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was so strong that it could not be undermined by the fact that he and Sarah were incapable of conceiving a child. 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

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And then I go to tab. I go for command the morning. No, Eddie Abreu. And see any way feeding in free. I say, hi, pure FM 95.7 megahertz. Musum for Nick the Peace Money. One time in the man, I say, Makrawa and it's a NA and a Joe. No, I'm going to be as ready as you. For Hosha Empire, boy, command the morning. And for an accident, Nyango Punch Round on Kang, Shamusi, and we are ready.

Nay, Sadia Yanedan, Obia, our commanders Obia and Creative Broadcast. It's a broadcast, and almost say, what's up for no day? One will use business, you know. Say the business, you know, acquired the old Sandia business, almost with Piaka. But Odia Yan Fakwan, Obia and Sandibi. What would TV sooner radio singing? I know, yes, re, or sell far for now. One more Angel TV, one more Holy TV, Millennium, Nordin TV, Movement TV, now over Facebook, and YouTube, and TikTok, and in the evangelist I will see. Empire women, person name me Borie.

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0: 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On se SSO year 2 obi adi eso. So ho. So wo TikTok a. Bomo den se o don se boso. O don sa boso a. Share be for mo obi a. O de fato. O group obi na wo mu. Radin sra papa papa. Radin sra sa wo shebi. Amen. Oha. En komsen ye gu.
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0: Upon the earth.
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1: Nancy, Abogana, the Shimaima, Yamamunina, Machin, Emma Mwakaba, Edmoba, Angel. Anapano, Sia Cassia Bosso. Ebra soon sa Ghana and some hood ready candidate more shame more debba be a witch in the bench yet. Talk runny boy, maybe I wish him more, say what what's a camu. Walk quiet, Juma, walk or draw wood, dear. Baby, I will be a dear king and say. You better trade the umpomp, I say, yeah, domnas and nanso so what day at saying. And some ever walk when we are from when I see a mass of what budget across our tin tin semi bob one. No, naming your bema Emmanuel Safomafo, boy, it's you dumb. E wo Facebook no ene emfonyina hodoa anope wo behuni nyina mu ensema eba wa akwa mu ni ani mu nsembi ene se
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3: I continue to say and do. I don't see any faction amongst us. I only see the MPP. I don't see a Kennedy as a porn faction. I don't see a Brian Champagne faction. I don't see a YouTube faction. We are all all one together. And so I want to promise you that I will not be in any situation where I'm going to push for the removal of any MP because they didn't support me. I'll never do that. I'll continue to say and do. I don't see any faction amongst us. I only see the MP, don't see a candidate.
2: I know I have Frank Atuni at the ma NPP or Soko Kruko Amanyoku. Now, on an insom now, so what sounds so at the Atu, I am minority cocosing now, and him, so on, and Kaka, a womb, so on, a stradia on, and also on my subject of you. Nelson Omke come any a boma, one nino emube drupa, a bebo a banishi, Amanini, and so a banho, and a mumu, and some in Naho, said the banner and Quintabo Trodo, a bino ebetimi at the Atu Ghana this year, and him, and Concoba say, I dare be on your crown. Betima ba montenso aba abekase waye eno ene sema hudo bia Ghana mampani abedi achire dada Dr. Alhaji Mahmud Bomia onukro ya sansu ya Frank Atuni edima NPP amonyuko no osansu eka edika ho.
3: Honorable members, second, we must hold the government to account for its promises and claims. The NDC made many claims while in opposition. There were things they complained about, and there were things they promised. We must be clinical in holding them to account on all these. We cannot wait for them to bring government business before we hold them accountable. Through questions, statements, and motion, we need to bring business from our side that holds the NDC accountable for its past claims, and this must be persistent. To this end, my office is preparing schedules, various claims. I want us to work our allies and well-meaning Ghanaians, whether CSOs or the media, to raise and amplify these issues week by week. That is how we will gradually wear down their goodwill, expose the gap between promise and delivery, begin to win back the confidence of Ghanaians.
2: Ano aya Frank Atuni Edema NPP Osun Kokoko Amanyukuru Dr. Alhaji Mahmud Bawumia.
1: 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Now, man, penny in a pound for Abba Fanny Timbuka, Abba Betty and a phone with you so. I send it to a jar pet and a church of penny de my end this year, and you corner. Mira fifi have equity. Well, no swab up on 10 or so. Adam Kuma and someone make a kind of question be anywhere one more. No, no, dear walker, tell me, Ralazanda Fanya Markins say. One more crown, a kuma muno. 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
4: Sometimes friends tend to be a little bit too sensational in the way they approach things. You know, we've been on this journey now for since 1993. That's been quite a bit. And of course, it's still not a perfect journey. But I think as a country, we really have made a lot of progress. To say that a personality like John Mahama is somebody who literally is trying to, emasculate an opposition. To be honest, even the persona of John Mahama, people who have dealt closely with him, I can tell you, my own good friend, Afenyama King, who is the leader of the minority, in his heart knows that the persona of John Mahama is not a personality who will be trying to emasculate or prevent people from really expressing themselves. But as I say, sometimes in this game of politics, people have to say what they've got to say. The opposition must do what it's got to do. I am all for making sure we do what it can to always progress, always go to that next level. I don't believe we've reached the end at all when it comes to the freedoms of our people. Because at the end of the day, it's only when our people truly become free, but not just freedom from misbehavior, but freedom to be able to leverage our capacities to make our country great and strong. That is the kind of freedom that we need. So I would say, let's allow the laws to operate. If truly you feel your freedoms are being, they are trampled upon, there are institutions, there are ways in which you can seek a remedy. And that's the best way for
1: Fifi, you're very quiet. And yet, sir, all Casa, where you're church for penny, demand this, Emmanuel, and also Yenya Mrano, Nanya Najuma. If it's a quay and the Pabby Faso Casa, Drum Rebia, would you know who I want to ask yet? A banner sign, Adam Kuma Banu Dini, which me can't send me some mem Pomanta Mujems Nanny, and so Babo and Tebeka can't send me say, and yes, will be fine with you. So, Nemum, dear Kono, as Swassindi, Anna, and also Anam Kwaswano, a fence and fufrum.
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0: Definitely it's gonna be a bright sunshiny day. Look up and all you see is the clear blue skies. Welcome along. This is the Pure Morning Drive, waking you up to some positive music and positive words. A great head start to the day. Ebusiamo Akwaba, Eba Pure 95.7 FM. So your friend Mr. Boku Joseph Boku, Tenemwe Ama, Dr. Kwame Adinkra. Sano pa we ya kopim se 10 a.m. ebe bo e die. Ya ni edu ye die bo modin se edu ko enjuma so. Ni ehia wo no in semi hia o ye man Ghana. 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Eno e na ye ba be di ho enkomo. Ya eye wo nsim hia no nso no. Ya be hwe nim se o de be bre ye bre no so on your Pure Eye Report. Na che se ni aye betimi di e chiri na amunu mu ha ya no. Na ya ye ama. As always, radio gets resolved. Big thank you going out to you again. So what day a year with Fidiano Atohano Pure 95.7 FM. Niene Dio Sansu Niene, sorry, yeah. We can't love you less. And a big thank you going out to the team. Greg is on production, DJ website, Eboa on technical duties, making sure, sir, but live, it was Facebook, PFM TV, Samsung, Champion Television. I also beat me actually in live. Yeah, kwe ye nimni yeshe nimse yene sechi ene Alhaji Abdul Salam and Subabi Dinkomo Alhaji de eye international front no tidbits ne ebe brain and as a latest ya ekoso ewo international front no or no ebe brain your newspaper headlines and also ebaso yeah kwe ye nimno your Pure Eye Report Insema ehia ewo anase insema ekoso ewo yeman mu apese odi wanu etumu bi na okabi ni ete wonka ene ni ekoso won 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Listen, I am on 7 hunting. Aha. Bray and not just say yin and I eat me a bony tin ye. Say, yeah, call your name so no, you be sure your mamre kakra. 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Your name, Doctor Jakupuku. You be didn't come on. Ne, talk about the chair, dear. Into your best name, said Doctor Jakupuku, and so Baba Kayan Sam. Ye bi no na ye babe di enkomo ye topics mi no aye de brew ye ne alaji shark chibru baby di enkomo sansona Emmanuel Regan Finn or ya Ashanti regional director for the National Service Authority sansona 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And yes, I cry. Yakonoman in call. Ye hear pardon or china. And then now, woman. If I saw china be ye impwine, and that's all cry now, shen we. Today provides a fertile ground to sow tomorrow's seeds. So start preparing the ground. Oh, one more day. Ten na. I mean, that same ear that listens to people can be that same ear that listens to good and motivational positive words. In fact, sa semna etie nipa no asema ebu abem a ema wo fili se wuntimi nyehwe wa brabo yi mu no na asema wa yesa waka no sa sokro na anso editie sempa editie gamu asem editie afofre hye yenkuran. So you choose what to do with your now. Wo ni audio ene ebe ya no ni na ejina wo. You decide. Adopa wi ya make a chewa de se you decide. 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Ne, me tie we mean tie we, and then may ye we mean ye we. Your son, I'm on tour now, won't conform on a match as omun inspire people down, don't inspire you, people that try to bring you down. Son, I'm on tour now, but me too.
1: 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You can also trade on who wins each series, the conference finals, and the championship. San Antonio is currently trading at 19% to win it all, meaning a $100 trade pays out over $500 if they take the title. 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

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Since I'm so pebby bebro. 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The choice is yours. Today is yours. And if tomorrow will be yours, you need to take care of today. Obviously, I'm quite way and I'm a mau aquaba about Pure 95.7 FM. So this is Pure Morning Vibe. Pure 95.7 FM. Look up, it's nothing but blue skies. I don't power obey Pia. It's real. Where the sham kakre go home. Oh, who do office or do a dream one? 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Oh, not just a mouthful beside. As soon as you know, we're back. Aha. Let your perfume or your fragrance announce your presence. And see what the princess body mist and roll on. And we're a mani diano. A man mani diano. A style up perfume and roll on. 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Princess and style up, smell good and feel great together. Remember, it's a GC brand, so it's all about you. And JBI, ya didnia, the Bokrata who droning in our air car. Let's take a breather. Let's Jimmy Cliff once again. The harder they come.

Jimmy Cliff, The Harder They Fall. Quick what's up to on Facebook. Good morning. What's this about? My name is Pastor Major Asante. I'm a GT Bank Swami. Good morning to you, Kwekwa Asante, on Facebook, PFM TV, Samsona ML Smith. Good morning, I want to say, and a big good morning going out to you, Rose, in Belgium, Capella of Demobudos. So happy, good morning going out to you, Rose, inside Belgium. I hope you're doing well. So to know you're tuned in. But I'm caught now, yeah, shit near a word there, but crater. I who don't know any the front pages of the various dailies. Well, the archive newspaper say Parliament fails to identify daughter of a murderer culprit. The film reveals a year after a disgraceful incident. Agenda 111 side turns into weed smokers ghetto. Oh, I see me. Balmia Lords NPP minorities role in Parliament, and this coming through from the on the front page of the B Word, the newspapers. A man returns rubber mattress to China Mall for re.

0: Ifan. 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In fact, Ghana crying standard ene diye hiya. 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Aya na experience nete say. Ubit mi diye no so aka upio I report no more amami anope. Aha. Samsona, yeah, on the front page of the Daily Graphic. Suspend hostel fees and hikes now. Rent commissioner directs the tertiary school operators. Now, GCB Bank empowers construction firm with asset financing. Policy rate stays at 14%. And also transplantation best treatment for kidney failure. And that's according to a researcher. Daily Guide newspaper. Joanna Quay's role in RNAQ company emerges. Landlord kills tenant over 30 Ghana Cedi ECG bill. I dare say, 30 Ghana Cedi, Tinoawo, tenant. Second. In fact, Enra may follow news, ne kakra. 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We are gearing to govern. We are gearing to govern. That's coming through from former vice president and a flag bearer of NPP, Dr. Baumyang. High Court determines Abronye's bill today. I won't push for MP's removal. That's coming through from Dr. Baumyang. And moving straight to the Daily Searchlight, RNAQ's empire, Joanna Quay, was a major part. Crucial evidence emerged in court filings. Interesting. Soldier dies in explosive incident during training. And also moving forward to the Dispatch. Ghana exits IMF after 17th bailout. But will it go for an 18th bailout? Question I will be done. 1 year of working for President Mahama. NDC to name headquarters after late Jerry Rawlings. I'd rather be a free man. And these are than living as a puppet or a slave. Yeah, of course, the Chronicle newspaper said defilement law catches GHS school administrator remanded for allegedly having sex with a 14-year-old GHS graduate. Oh, this is terrible. Customs Commissioner strategizes on how to boost national revenue. That's according to the Chronicle newspaper. To the Daily Guide, that's all we have today on the various front pages of the dailies. Well, your Facebook, Pure FM TV, is with me, and they will comment on about Amaye. But they say, baby, I do it. Can with Pure I report. And then, of course, we will put them more person than the DHA. Assembly, and you are seeing here, person, also know what they want to know. To move, be a war, yeah, my young man. What about for WhatsApp? So, voice note, Abre 0240929283. Banopi, Abra. Ode upio I report bano and him share what mattress ho and sensem Chinese mattress ne home sensem bi ne boa air for and sen yanko fu to egusua air ton. But mami who so what debi so penya. I am not experienced net to say this in so and so bang in ya also. Sanya many na ye betray nim so the beka upio I report in the home amaye. Now they are 0240 929283. 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And crying your Wonungwa Community 5 Junction near the main station. 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Ewo. Your number no is signs to WhatsApp. Two friends, so now send you a message. Your hope. Your bejo so. 0598 731 823 0589 873 1823 and 0241 12 314.
1: Young Kony and Tia, pure eye reporter, Eber. Asibo, good morning. Akwesia taxi driven ye. Mamintia, Usbempa, or your incoming chairman, Ewu Ijeso, and Asante my Kuka, Kuka Ike. Na Asibo, me pure eye reporting, and I'm an Oko Swami. Now, from a free baby cropper market, Ufri cropper market now, Sunday, Eba Islamic Secondary School, just over a TSC, Bush and Quenim. Sir Janssen also, a free Islamic Secondary School in Chenwako Cropono, or Sibo Light via Yajuma, street lighting in Yajuma, in Tidu and Yumre, who soon papa, and a do and Yumre Amachina, a mano, and some could do. 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
0: but I say that's your pure eye report. So there's so a bit me aba 0240 929283. What a befaho am I? Sema ihiao, yakosu won put em up so dane di echaying and ne nia echle wajin suminano. And you bit me di chia munumu hayan sunu yabeye at 0240 929283. Yan twasu ni next pure eye report aba.
2: Asibo. Good morning, Dr. Asibo. Good morning. I'm a little offer of being any. But in Veseca, would you wait to Onaka? Doctor, I Japon Puku or Ba, come in, Pesas will be Sanama Mena, Richard Sekakra. Let us say, and I say, the fans are my offer. And I wish a penny. Watch it, Nifi, am I? Watch it, see, as if you mean what about man, a man with the Baku, a chamber bushiano. 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Ana is in front of a big grano. Omo de one aye. Stationer, Honor Mutono Mukas, Honor Mutono Motus. Timbezeka be sec mass minister. Doctor Mwakwain, Nam say, they say Hono, or this will be Omo ye day. We say one of them say, Boom, Eria Hunina ba. One for how we are quiet. One for Alaba, we are quiet, yesterday. So Munya, Monkey Kay, Honor Monko and Kohimayan. And that's also you, so, and their port is a mobile. My eldest, you know. And Kasa second, my MPP in Kasa first, because all the time, if you know, you feel the infantry, no, I won't do any. I know. Oba, or train my way, Kasa, we are. Oba Hanisa, and to name my MPP in Kasangi, then end this in Soba, I heard EDC. Was born in Kasan Kochi, Michel, no Bush and Funya.
0: But I say, Ova, Yetwaso, not Yanko. Your next video, I report coming through 0240 929283.
3: I'm a pidea, my main chow, and I'm a memo acquired by me, the Yao Pukore, Katachi, UK, Oxford, and I, a Yanchisan, or Pedro Shia, or Pure Morning Driver. So, Mr. Banan Cardo Peka, maybe Trevor Joe Hono. We didn't know to intend because of Daily Guide, a headline by quality two just say transplant. I don't know, idea. It bit me a boa, or one more kidney failure. And the idea, I don't know. Suppose all back, last year, August, so we catch your angel drives to say, Mayere. Sa week in Adana Lumba and Sadanana, where a kidney transplant every week had the man. In Suburban Year by Hanum 2013, 2023. Or by ya 1 month per pepe, and I almost diagnosed with the said, the kidney mini doing in our feeling. Nasabo, a dear and more for I am again. A incredible 1 month. For best over 1 year dialysis. I know what that's supposed to be. Yeah, three one sitting po. Now, over, one day now I got dialysis. Now, I'm in grade one and say, oh, and then my main fan and go. Now, me didn't call you know. No one now. What that means straight by say. Remember that match say. Me didn't hear about dialysis. No. Remember that me omuntia me mileage. Mommy. Oh, because all call dialysis now, a hospital now the before call. Now, so but that I lumber wound and a sadanana, or mufre, yes, say, or when your kidney leading to Omra. So, I'll call you and within 24 hours, me I transplant a man. So, but mink, ha, meninka. Yeah, transplant a man, no, 2 months pepe, and what to see, yeah. Now, I say, I feel was asked that you may be in. I say, me, you're a quiet juma, no man to say, be a year, no. Eti yamma no yamma your health and wound here ye. Because I doctor say Luchum Eka say only dear. So to be the president I dear being here pa health. So bo and who here papa. Now a quiet more phone ever so and share amount for health, you know. Especially the wife nanny age in Tino. A woman priority. But yamma yen say musanity. Nan say Mikaisa Akrabia na me all boys and all bear clinical so hold on. Well, who at the age of 34 out of kidney failure. But my wife at the age of 38, you know, and more full prioritizing, you know, and my kidney transplant. And the my health new here on my no and on my man who cut. Now you are pumped with the M cost because say on my money new one or my new home. But matter what you are, that's it.
0: But I say, ya puku are in your hand. Good to know, sir, also what your contribution about. But and yes, you or my miswasem. Oh no, although ye call a year hospital for a year dialysis. Amu se anka hospital ne na anke se ebe fano. Inti wo dena bombe tia o maili jamao. Ya mami hu eye wo ye kane se. Eye wo health insurance anase policy bia woso anase eye o maina nsheshe. And let me know se ye ye transplant ne so no. Later ube tia anase still o maini na efa honka. And let's see the lessons we can learn from it as a country. Yes, when you beat me, it's here every more. Good to know. Yenti in your airbag 0240929283. 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
4: Good morning, my man. Michel, when you were TFO, and you have a phone, you know, and you paid your Kokwa Santin, the pastor major Kokwa Santin. May I report to you, Pancrono Estate, and I know Brandon Tuesday in Sutoy. Na mi de meka e kwisi mi bonso manu wo akrowa. 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
5: sebo good morning this will be a hoye and as me feel high report am dey man say me na dan me kan who been a net that the same shares home? Down me can add it in one moye. Say back, I miss Sandia to Jay. Uffy Plaza, Sanyako, a poor about her. From the ABCC, I see on one, I didn't mean Cassie can't you tell her. You can see, you cannot see her. The way I make him say, I'm paying for Braco, no one sending me can't win on me a wage man. The Gibby said, we know Braco, am I? Now, eh, the cast I can see a sandy beef. Doctor for Muzugu cast, he see you tell you where in horses, you can see China see her. We strengthen you for some more, almost tea and can be more, almost caught. And then they become a ties because I'm about Google, I don't find Google or my name. Also, how sunny me, who cast if he swim Tamalinia, the Dina, till as I can say, sunny. That's a curb you tell you tell home one. 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
2: Good morning, Possible. 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Om appointisno. 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Om hard being. 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Whatever for a pomum knife, I don't know if I am called for that. No, I say, Reverend, you will see you. Nemsy can't you? Sana be for number or me. Sa and I, and you, sir, of Roku. Timagam, the house of buyer, San no oye. Of you, the buyer. Commentary, sir, and also, eh? Just a woman, no. You probably say, me, why don't we say, you better over? We may start in life, you're moving, and we say, better over. And then we know what if he, no movie. We must say, we say the same thing, and obey. Was I be for Penifon, or money now? You could party or money now, pa, MPP, and Penifon. Would Jao not appoint this thing yet on PBR office? Ni bua ba toro mu ni atoti awu. Nda zepa.
6: Ku subo. 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Mr. Now that chemi so tili debi wo ma so fu bina e preach. Na enno komune di about China mattress no China more for mattress no. Ene pasa sama sabra. Na mimi tu tu decide no na meka no. Na number could be 1,007 and over. Na almost strategy ni say okay one more qualitative form ni ash form e dey at one price no bon so we compare them na obeto mo dey because latest form ni ash form dey no e boarding almost strategy ba 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Mr. Osbo do sell we won for power man enter the no boss case scan mo hu na e ko bi say sa nema we e ko so mo for this kagu on betum e da say
0: 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Enti ewe yen Facebook ono, Pure FM TV. Ube timi aba na washe niya. 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
3: 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So, open him say, aha, if she attacks almost 50% out of your income, you know, aha, sanity. And see, transplant, you know, me say, see, bo, a 3 day one, dialysis, me, man, first one, no, na, ye, ye, do, if ye, be trainee, ye, my Ghanaian nurse, be trainee, ye, ah, na dialysis, ye, ni, ye, ye, bosu, en, swan, ye, ye, ye, ye, me, order, ni, ye, man, no, no, de, ni, man, abba. 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
3: She's asking me, what's the one kind of say, oh, yeah, dear, what's the woman said, dear, and we are fast, and everybody is supposed to. Hey, me to make a sana, Johnson cried to me, what's the woman, baby, I call Johnson. Gun and Yanni says, yeah, will be a dear, will be a pe, and what did Nebuo de, will be a no regression beyond, eh, what's the boy, daddy, what's the woman, Pesemi, hey, yeah, what's the woman. When you say Ghana, any UK, Sika, and a Peru, Nantimiti UK, not me bedi £20 intimidated to Tonyama Biam, a pet to Tonyama Niani, now bedru her £20, £20 Ghana, a top a pay, 30 possible. Samanche, I may boot you from Ghana for Mutonia and Mutin more day.
4: Yeah, a moody BFM, but I say, you're
5: called. I'm watching a pay. It's a pair from a tier from mature college, none of me at winner. Besides, a chair back or maybe will be a main canoe. A mono by a child of the Bishop winner. Sebadia Chabia. A sick marshy. Father, yeah, by saying so to and see and get a snow. Sebo, a fine dorsal, fine and what thing. A fine dorsal, it's noisy. Sanna here for the table because you feel good at this no more. Oh, fuck, Kitty, I see on all corner, her get a snow. No fee take a sukuku now in Sunan Namahana that is not too bad. Mom too low goo gatas no munai. Munai, and yet no more. Munas and the moose is easy, and the irony that I did it there by Munya Muni Muni. Naki me boss was Slema Hammer, or bear wish for the sun. Naki me boss now being the plain plans you went to Nazuba Asa. Open powerful for be a businessman that no man handle massacre. No, no, no, no, no, no, no, no, no, no, no, no, no, no, no, no, no, no, no, no, no,
6: no, no, no, no, no, good morning. No, no, no, no, no, no, no, no, leadership no, no, no, no, no, no, no, no, party no, no, no, no, no, no, no, no, no, no, no, no, no, no, no, no, no, no, no, no, no, no, no, no, no, no more the umbaba be the MP, number Jinny Pombaba to Abana Momo. Ya co promise, ya to Abba, ya lose leadership, Ninima be a cosso, as I do be a pen warrior, na empisa, mum mum homo de stella, mopasamo side dinny passo. 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Ya am too so a program my partner, and to a more head, one way in the Madame Massey.

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1: Is that name Regina? Claire Hosempa. They are tossing me in, sir. I mean, say, yeah, you know, dear, I meant them. 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Oh, Hanan and Saho Popo. Tidn't Tam Cassiano, me answer. In Tinity on a confo, confanoche, a San Fano confoco. A noche cotopre, no nene coho. The anoche coen, no cujina bofrano, or by Francia and in sem. And nona a courageina. Ah, when you bay your penny. 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No, Pukuaria, Udikai. And they say, you can't tam kese me and son. They can.
2: Indeed, Senya Usikano.
1: A Samyao pa, and they say, what to fear now, Samedia Genoa, Media Genoa. Ubia Samway, yeni yapa, Anaoka. 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
2: yes
1: didi kan eye entamhu ye wantamhu o
2: okay
1: 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Nina, Mr. Tumfon Tankas, I can't thank as I say a media. I am no, no, Ubia Crankasa, who name him, the Berisha, why you when I say, why you need a dear, and a woody a dear grow.
2: Okay.
1: Also a div company. Ubia Summa Yeni, I walk with Jinabontin, I would the dear grow. After you can't tell me who be or you bojas. Ntem hunu na mechechi me ma be two example
2: ye
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0: 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Umre enter unu. 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
2: Yeah.
0: You better disqualify a team, no?
2: Last night, chess or assembly car.
0: Or assembly car or friend of us, and none and none and be few no account.
2: Yes.
0: Then, yes, sir, hono. And one to me, Nicronuso. Edaho, Cronedaho. So, what was happening?

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1: Say, see, you are here with your acquaintance in China, Debbie. Oh, there are some no more show no more to murder him. Some will be a run quite a bit to me. I continue, say, may ye fecune, fecune decide the Sabia, I don't think for a question. Yes, we're here with your acquaintance in China, Debbie. And I say, we're here in Baku, or then name him for new be any assem. And I'll be catching a few coon and I'm for no more and I'm on Kamame. Yes, I won't let Wakunya and say, Debbie, or Unswine Chile will be a untimintuna, dear so.
2: Okay.
1: Unswine Chile will be a untimintuna, dear so.
2: I say, Ghana, untimin Cassibia, and Yemen, I'm appointing you into me, Babby, in
1: if you want to me.
2: Sir, and your own are appointing into untimintu.
1: Appointing authority, no one be to me. I can say, or no.
2: Okay. Look, yeah, that's a way anka, yeah, sorry, so but we'll be the audio basis here. What's up? Or say, maybe so, I didn't tell na ya na, you're quite in fear, you're to say, will be or ne kasa, will be kasa, wechi, so.
1: The any kind, real, real, no. Or can I real? Oh, dear, would you want you, or so Enti o papa abefro se akwase me suma o na mpesa ukonka yo papa mate na ukwa ukoma mi ho mate uti akoka
2: okay
1: se on asemo a ohene kan so wanti asie yi a onye so yo
2: okay
1: aso ati ni yi pa ansa no akoka enti oji yo de a chese ne awoka no wati asie and this a basse or one who see no no catcher or mina will be to me. I can say, yes, 70 yano in a car. Oh, just a year.
2: No crack.
1: Cause woman
2: can't. Is a one tears ye.
1: What but yes, ye cry be a seminal, a buffoon were here in the acre. To one can't cry. There be
2: as a chair, no.
1: One can't.
2: Wow.
1: Now, what can I say? Ese sebi akwe okay sebi ehe ni 3 time na onzo so wa kan se ohene se akwo jina hui 3 time ano asa akwa na ojina ho no ohene se na bosu onyefe that's all ana won ka kura mo besere na munya mo asere on ka da efi se ohene nkan hwe o ohende wan kan hwe na

0: The NBA playoffs are underway, and now you can trade every game on Kalshi. 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Trade on anything.
1: We call something in like I say freedom of speech. But we are abusing that freedom of speech, you know, to use unprintable words on people.
2: I've used that statement. I've said it here.
1: What
2: is the point I was making is that any kwa say you hide behind political callous. Now you justify what is wrong. Yeah. What is wrong today must be condemned tomorrow, the next day.
3: That's right.
2: And see, fast forward, the main person here when he say, and you can say, a man acquired to say, we are practicing democracy, but unti mean kasa. And you can say, consider.
3: Yeah, but okasa no so say,
2: you should be mindful of what you say. And the oba kasa, but also be making sure, say, men then take a possible image.
3: Exactly.
2: Men can't say, Mohammed, they say, any pan integrity. Because once we all know, oba jenny life, oba nya reputation, be no abrepa. It is what will not be a dark of fabricated BB, not the atoll so pine or some office car, a brown office car, a very dangerous. And we need to be guided against the social media or the internet never forgets. And I'm going to show you before I'm going to end yet. Now, me delay to Krana, it will be there forever. Because then our recovery tool, need other things will let us know.
3: True.
2: And the money sounds very dangerous. The Ghanaian culture, any entity, you know, it frowns on these things. You know. When you pen you cry, Casano, no, Etiano, near the catcher, mammy, and our papa, if you're done, go into Mintanaho. Into any idea as a society, as a country, a condo, politics in the SR, and we need to desist from that. And you can say, yeah, Chichiro Maya, said the AK, and then if I were watching a for you, they be defending. Messi, first, I'm this a Trinity Jonas, a Casao, social media, so Nancro for share about 5-6 years, and we are going to be ah. Where did we get wrong? Sadi we free in a bagana. Say, nipa ni di atem no bi comment to us. Say, well done. Thank you. Our leaders are responsible. This is not how we are brought up. Sadi omane ni aso so abedru hano. Buka noko social media no soa. Kelvin Taylor and Trinity Jonas, they are insulting everybody. Everybody. Including Nkrofua. Nanka e disobeti mikura kaseti yaon.
3: And surprisingly, I thought that Nsemo Mukano, people, populist, who holds it as the truth.
2: And this one, you know, crack, baby, no, said, okay, no more body, umuso, no more body, umuso. And to him, a baby, I didn't share a ban. To solve a problem, you need to get to the bottom. Social media, no, because your chance is here, and I said, me can't say, be never violate any of our constitutional clauses. You basically, you basically pure FM. And those who want to know, and my man, can't say, we will be soon call. And who was to program? We can't say no. And you can't go below belt and I can't want to answer. Who the associated radio in the frame?
3: Right.
2: And this is a savvy individual. But then, social media, Nipa no so on the phone or TikTok. Now, okay. And suddenly, I like you can. We are part of the problem. Because all the attempt no be born in Semano. All the attempt no. Yeah. No, go and read comment on that. Can you join us? Make your videos somewhere. And see, as a society, you are sorry. Baby, you don't mind the corner. You don't mind the question. Politicians, you know, they always dance to our tune. So many in answer is no, if we necro, politics near, but me ma alaji and kasantiobi. Me ma chain kasantiobi, me ma yujin kasantiobi. That will be the practice for the day.
3: Nice.
2: And now, alaji kase, quite unfortunate to him. Dr. Baumia, Ebe kase after Abronya, me kase, Ebe ana, and you can say interpreting this. Because to read.
3: Dada na omo makening na wankasa.
2: Any. And say, in society, me defend any. Life is such that in everything you give grace period. A do baby net trap borderline. You bet yes him. The content of the conversation should be looked at. If it is personal attack, denting people, we need not. But say, Dr. Baumia Kasa ne muse okasa on time, timely. It was spot on.
3: All right, midi jina wa wosu because bese yentem. I mean, Dr. Baumia so akache ubiase mu party for no anase MPP for se

0: omunya abotire bibia ye wo no omo gear up to woo. That yeah. is what he that's how he actually put it.
1: Yeah,
0: 1 minute now.
1: 1 minute it is true. And say okay.
0: But why is the MPP so confident? Say they will come to power in 2028. Abraham Mufie Enye. If he also your friend is a foundation enye.
1: Yeah. Factors never be. And say okay, say MPP fear also in time elections MPP here. And routes in the chaos.
0: I don't believe say internally structures.
1: Oh no, the structures are good, except that said the last time I came, your individuals view more. At the end, you know, no, I be saying, acquire some people, but over the whole country, now pockets of issues are. You could see say on the average, any too many.
0: So you stand a greater chance of winning.
1: Winning and unim the man about me are convinced. They say NDC bano na Ghana for you say Ghana be done heaven on. Look what catch say. Omo ye problem ba ko pa ye adwuma sem no mu ba adwuma bi a no ye be fani pa mien sa three shift 133 ye be ye eno be kan na ye ntumi nye again osibo NDC made all of us believe say omo ba betena konwa ne so a teacher for and my president Mahama kan say of free policy be teacher that bre obesi si dey never teacher for so they are resort to pay some kon ni atetew and it has not been done.
0: Yeah.
1: Traditional employment, I need a fairly padada after college, nursing, and then also a backlog. And the science are clear, say,
0: all right,
1: NDC for no, my no moon to me. And I see Dr. Baumia say, MGs, so they should be up and doing,
2: yeah.
1: So that we need power.
0: A minute, not your queen.
2: It's a check as a memory, Maniaji. In fact, my just few seconds,
0: yeah.
2: I mean, for moon running, some kind of
0: it's in 1 minute,
2: yes, me very fast. Let me say this. Once we have been abusing that statement, freedom of speech, because freedom of speech doesn't mean that we should just drag the name of people into gutters. We should just trash people's reputations. We should just be using unprintable words on other people. Chere wa abjuno wo bibi hon. E no chese mindi atem. 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
0: Ba ajiti tu mse onsu ufie bi wo.
2: Mi fie bi wo. Mi fie wo.
0: And bu ni abuji tu mo. 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
2: Ba me chense. E bi wo hono. E bi wo hono ya de mani di me no. Me man kasa. E bi wo hono ya de electronic communication act di me man kasa. But who fear now, Mabana DBD, no? Keep quiet and just watch me. Or say, you buy a bear Ghana 7. Ghana is better than 8 years ago. As we speak now, Ghana yesterday, 8 years ago.
0: Where do you start? Currently,
2: IMF bailout. $3 billion.
0: But the IMF bailout was your friend is saying.
1: Let me tell me,
2: I started the implementation.
0: Ghana program.
1: You don't take credit for IMF
2: due to the proper management of the economy. Due to the proper management of the economy, and it may be launched this year, mid-May. Share all can a teacher
0: but
2: for
0: is that reflected A4. On the lifestyle of.
2: Oh, I'm coming. It's just mid-May. Just mid-May. Watch me. See, all can the like teacher for goofy. Don't forget, I said, to somebody. A more than I'm for teacher for human. These are backlogs I'm living here. And I have been able to be inside there. I can't hold. So I'm coming. Currently, they will be absorbed into the mainstream. Oh, no. It's never true. Police for police recruitment. Police saying they will recruit you. 8 years, police are not recruiting among country. They were doing them. At the same, they were doing that even in their rooms. But yeah, it was openly, police has been openly recruited. And so you have to condemn the system. But police are recruiting. You left backlogs and we have come here, we are absorbing them to the mainstream.
1: We
2: are flooding us. Mumbai and Semai, Okay.
1: And until I see our check here on record,
2: maybe
1: 2023.
0: Oh,
1: you have 2024. And at that time, we are going
2: back.
0: Thank you very much, guys. And they are doing commoding in ABC. It's been an interesting round on the Pure Morning Drive. And I say, Sewakaya, who if you are matches six, I be Pim Sabriwe. A big thank you going out to you. Eugene Ajiman Prempe came through for Reagan Finn and also Alhaji Abdul Salam and so Ebe Musansuna Sechi. Production credits going out to Gregory. Thank you very much, DJ Website. And all the interns by FM Sibo, Kujuk Sibo, Satin for the legend, Dr. Kwame Adin.

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4: 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Ani ohun tie, passengers egumi kai mu. Eho na dodo na ekro.
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4: Ani edemu ampa. The say say there, Edutwam Atlantic International University, America memu, abo Dr. Edujemfi Babaso, honorary degree as a professor in biology in herbal medicine. It is said there, Ayaresaro, aya mo. Oh, Mr. Minim wife ye kopa wo. Wani e one city. Ni send between one san ETS kanu.
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7: Oh, correct, sir.
8: I take up, man.
7: Merry Medro delay man capsules. Yeah, wouldn't you idea?
8: Boy, yeah.
7: I wouldn't have won Yanisano. Would delay a Juman so papa. Now, what say? Now, when you need pa
8: delay man capsules. I don't know. I'm my sister. I'm going to my day.
7: I can see. Now, look at Mr. and the capsules, sir. And Mammy Merriman in a Nubiano. Menumbian middle. Who me say?
8: Who said what he? If you are I have need to pa
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7: Look at Mr. and in the capsules. 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
6: Our life is a crime. Marriage is a crime. Oh, Kofi, marriage is a crime.
7: No, it's not. It's not a crime.
6: It's not a crime. Nothing crime.
7: Who do you think I'm going to say? Is
6: it you? Andy, Anna.
7: Andy, how far you going?
6: Andy, I'm going to go to Tanzania. I'm going to change that way. Yeah, when you're going to change that, no, Andy, I'm going to go to Tanzania. I'm going to make a crown.

0: 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Istanbul. Na once again Mr. Europa League Unai Simon etimi aye juma ne kama area ma Aston Villa club no yebehwe sa match no ne di hunkom after sanra in the final wo Moshe Freiburg by 3-0 ere aklinchi aye trophy no na yebehwe na ye di ehunkom anope ewo juma di no so sanso. And you better the other stories, however, World Cup a whole one saying, and the national teams, no, and so Egusu and Muyoma Hubwa. And of course, and your World Cup and Unqua leagues, no, they say almost every league, and you're the winner. But then, you ever heard the Saudi Pro League, because Saudi Pro League, you know, final, no, and what you say, and then, and I even say, Hila, Ebet me, Asnache, Efri, El Nasa, and somewhere, because I know me in that game, no. At the same time, ti ye bedi hun komano pay ewo ye juma di so couple with other stories eba club issues players no why na kwahin na coaches why na e move ya kwahin ni nyina no e nsem wa yabo abo no 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Now, unveiling, Ghana's legend, Asamojan, and unveiling as GFA's ambassador, I'll be inspired the Black Stars and also all the national teams, no, for the future generations. The GFA president, Mr. Kurt Edwin Simon Okereku, you met your name, Ewo Jumadina, of course, Unrano. 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national team is Asamojan. And so, an ambassador to these national teams. The Ghana Football Association president, Mr. Kurt Edwin Simon Okereku, Ebeka said, problems, Mienua, Ghana football, AFS, coaching and officiating. Na Mediama Sporting Club, Ghana Premier League winners, Abu coach. Your coach Ibrahim Tanku. Now, I was watching Kama, also referees in crime. And I mean, I'm next season. Wamu Enkeja, Omoma Dinmonu, Omu improving performance. No, Ediana coach, Ewa, and into all this uncommon, you know, Yabako Niakwa Kuti. Na Derek Boateng, Munyanani, I did just say, and run no more as a major and Jumedi and I say, Ninja Yonkoma, at the Ebremo Ewa Jumedi. So, na, okay. Yaba na ye di other ayon koma anunsu ewufi jenimse Ghana Premier League no final day enso eba so na you said ye anso winners ni di enim nebom baby a asham ne wono eye aseho why enebeko relegation why enebe join 11 wonders
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0: Any Hoho United between nations, any All Blacks, that's All Blacks. Why any better joining a court relegation? Ninja and Samoa, Yatanas and Opea, the Abraham Elwood, Jumajin Swedin, and the Andrew Sousou, which are from me and the Castas, meets number there, Ariama Chairman Bright Kankamboru Chamo, Otai Chidin, and the Jumajin and Sueba Maxwell, Nana Essien, Ewa Habija for Kenya, number two, Bianca Christian. Samson and Jacob Achusebe any production team no and so Ewechi Woman Kunchin and Semino Egun Kratasu and infidia so achese yebe can ya bobi amawsu timeti nebi bia ayakama mesresano pay live and all the socials uko Facebook na wasachi pure FM TV ewo Facebook ubenya show no live eba na wa share na wa like na fe no wa turning on notification no kama afe uko YouTuber Ewo Bright can come board on YouTube and so no, Obenya Shono and Sweat Yamonita Kama. Na Bibia Akosafe, Ewo Champion Television, so no, yeah, life, Ewo Champion Television. I want to be in your monitor, you know, Nabibia, and so Etimiakoso, Nequaso, Nequaso, Nequaso, Kama. And I said, your own seminar is here to Maxwell. Ewa ha, Mamma Maxwell, Aquaba, and Afino, Yen Fire and Coma Triciano, and so into me and to us. Maxwell, Nana Asian Boss, good morning.
2: Good morning, Andy.
0: Na Bibiabo Kodi.
2: Nyami Adam, Bibia Kamapa.
0: I like your shirt.
2: Yeah, I also like your shirt as well. And I like the way you introduce me. So I'll say boss, Otasye.
0: Nada na nuyani nyanza.
2: So I'm a big man, you understand? In my own right. But you know I'm a big man, don't you?
0: That big man, Odiere.
2: Huh?
0: Odiere.
2: What's my Odiere? Oh, I'm a big man, you know. I don't have to think.
0: How big are you? How big do you think you are?
2: I'm even more than big.
0: How big do you think you are?
2: I'm more than big.
0: And I'm just saying, how big do you think
2: and I said,
0: you are?
2: I'm bigger than even big. Until Pekra, I'm going to call me another step. So big up to all the Arsenal fans. But just as yeah, now why interactions with your friends at TFO, they know why you're foreign. So we are not where you see the story, no, why an analysis. Remember,
0: we are
2: now we're reading messages.
0: No, I pick your Arsenal for calls.
2: So we are now a pick a calls. Arsenal, why wing Arsenal, no, but no, I can't wait you every. No, I bought voice messages. Maybe I'm in the production there, as I say, Jake, a bebuano. Now we are now a far calls. But just as I say. With a very easy crowd. Now, one picture been circulating
0: now. No, I mean, who's a picture be trended and ding.
2: Now, say, yes, yeah, Joan called it. Yeah, that's also
0: that. Meaning, Joan, any Jerry Bemayum. Sir, Ubiasha Dartanasana, Arsenal players.
2: Yeah.
0: And Romade, my boss, chairman, can come as him. And what Okuta Premier League title. Now, then on Romade Mano.
2: Sir, he has been. Your friend said terrific. Yeah, but in English, because he's been a terrific servant for Arsenal. You understand? No matter what it is, he still stands where he is until from then until now. Unse makacho so biya odi entia or supported team or andi. Entia ena unkofo kasa adena team nukose na oye se debi. 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And in Bachoso, what I say, yes, the ma, me and Casa Pano, you can't come with Chelsea. But when Messi started, ne born and all born, nay, out of this world, like,
0: now support Chelsea.
2: Yeah, I was.
0: So,
2: Chelsea,
0: how did you come by out developing this?
2: No, Messi.
0: I understand. And why you fell in love with
2: Barca. Yeah, I fell in love with Barca.
0: But the hatred for Chelsea. For
2: I don't hate Chelsea, never.
0: But you don't like Chelsea.
2: No, I mock them when they are not doing well. But I don't speak against Chelsea, so what's the idea? Never. I've not done it. No.
0: Okay.
2: You
0: supported Chelsea before Spurs?
2: Yeah, for sure. Yeah.
0: Before Spurs?
2: Yeah. Spurs, dear. Spurs, let me tell you, when I started radio, there's this guy called Marvin Akowadante. What I say, when we started radio. Now, I'm saying, I got to go see you, Grand Kennedy, back home. He was our general manager. He was dying the wood Spurs fan. And at that time, now, red nap time, oh, hold on. I really loved the way they were playing. But just all I say. And now, so most of my friends are more UK, you know, we grew up, and more your friends are not London. And we bring us your Spurs. So mostly when we talk about Spurs all the time. I hope so. And I do say, so who's our own? One here, time, and at which age now we say we are Madrid fan? Because either that when you are young, you'll be tempted to follow teams who are doing well. For example, when Arsenal were playing one that Thierry Henry and one Kokanu and all that, you know, I was tempted to love them. Me angasa naturally, no, hey, me padi efe. Exceptional. It is always yeah, the exceptional. Yeah, I mean, yeah, soft spot for you, but just out here.
3: Me.

0: The NBA playoffs are underway, and now you can trade every game on Kalshi. 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
1: Everton. So he needs to do them a favor.
2: Favor and the obey, but whether or not it will be enough to get what you want, and they're different. We are not going on relegation.
1: And Kofa, Maxwell is running away from Spurs.
2: Oh, I've not, and I will never. Unse, Debbie, I'm not happy what they did this season. And Unse, and the end kind of cry. Saying Spurs players say pre-pry, and Spurs ain't called relegation. It's I was a most sympathizer with us. Most of our players now, first start, no beer players in April. This thing has never happened before. It is not that born in Nimbo, but I say almost our key player will be April. Team Biana Tour and Corner so best of her. But Spurs score relegation at MWA, Unim Dientia. And I unim. One Arsenal crown MWA because ye in St. Tottenham's Day. The day when Arsenal being say season, the Akan season and the Crombe finish above. Tottenham Hotspur. Yeah, yeah, not London Derby. Who said not London Derby is one of the best? Who said England? Yeah, said I need Derby to say or mining in our Derby. Said it was Spain. Classico ni aden. Area. To say not East Derby. Liverpool, Manchester. And because I'm one of the most successful teams. That makes it. But oh, can Derby play more? Yeah. Sunderland in Newcastle say and yes, more Derby. Then Liverpool and Casasuna Everton. Only himself Liverpool, Madame Fabacu, Liverpool. Oh, I've forgotten the name. No, only meeting. Also, Liverpool for the. Yes, sure, Mono, much on Barry or Monson Alcos Rom, on Bershaw, which is a Hanab. Yes, sure, Mom, we're home for who. But not London Derby, and yet, what's it, Major Honor? Or a BK Boker. You don't know what we're talking about when we talk about the North London Derby, man. That is where, who's a football and Casan? Adults, and a day, sir, coach, boy, a preprin. Tottenham ne start here. And now as a Wenger so bow no so the bebo born be. It's not landing BBI a different. Hey Jesse cry, yes, all the midway. Hey Jesse are not landing, yes, all the wa come on. Hey Tottenham said, now her Arsenal said. Now her stadiums are ye bomb ball. Oh she Tottenham Stadium, not what her Arsenal. What if she send ye and yoma? Wa can be.
1: And she said ye Arsenal for omu yom who be pa me say Arrod. I send them forms be. Nah, I mean, inside I say monitors, no you too, but me and Emma.
2: Arsenal for
1: the deal. Form be about say application to support Arsenal. See, so right now we team when your trophies, not say how.
2: Almost we have team you be adding trophies.
1: Almost we call Munsa.
2: Harold, there's so in Abu Chen, but
1: Harold, I mean,
2: last season, Tottenham, Yanji Europa League, a continental trophy, but Yanji Europa League. This season, Arsenal, Yanji, West Ham United, your friend saying, Mr. Aston West Ham, Villa. Aston Villa, so almost Yanji Europa League. Which other English team, Yanji, conference, let's say Chelsea, Jane, last season or two. Chelsea, last season, almost Yanji, the FIFA Club World Cup, Mebwa. Crystal Palace have won the FA Cup. They are also in another final. The another English club also won the, I think, not the Europa, the Conference League, before Chelsea. Is it West Ham or which other team?
1: Where?
2: One other English team.
1: Crystal Palace.
2: Palace. So, Osha, OBJJ Cup. When was the last time I catch you say, a trend be equal? Teams na NJJ Cup, they are now first timers, no OBJJ Cup, never. It's not my Sro Ama PSG or in the Champions League final. Because PSG themselves or Maji within short time, you know. Not sitting in Champions League. Arsenal also Maji. PSG is Swabed. Now PSG are in the final. Arsenal soon Yanji but Muso have been in the final. So it's a trend that is going on. And I will say, yeah, by 1992, Champions League proper. No. Team Bia Niwa, or your first time, Waji wasn't a defender. Sabia Wajin the first time. Now wasn't a defender. Yanji. Real Madrid, Neyetima, World Cup years, no, most of their trouble, Major World Cup years, until this year, na me back on, but their team was not good. And I say, Bibia Biam Arsenal for one or so. Because team be brave from two or three seasons coming. OBJ first title, and he said, well, the Americans are worse there. OBJ first title, say, but even Chelsea Craft, FIFA Club World Cup, it was the maiden edition. Chelsea won it. And I don't mean, and I say, BBS, she said, mom. But I saw Nyabo Trace. So, okay, so why you trophy in the player? Then they may know.

0: Because Tottenham, yeah, Europa League, and the one Kayana, yes, Manchester United.
1: Kayana, Muji.
0: And to Abaji League now to be Unai, there's any one to be Unai. Yeah, relegation, yeah, you know. Yeah, and you know, I said, I forms now, because Real Madrid, and Arsenal, you catch Real Madrid, and he said, the Philip form. Oh, as a man, oh, Moka say, yeah, yeah, cassette, your money, yeah, time. Oh, Omoji, one with your money.
1: Oh, who's you say? I expect one to
0: come. Hey, yeah, sir. Yeah, no true shade in the band. Now, because Real Madrid four will not go there. Barcelona people will not go. Bayern Munich, Enko, Maminchi, big guy, on the Bayern Munich.

0: The NBA playoffs are underway, and now you can trade every game on Kalshi. 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Trade on anything.
1: No man is not quota. I'm not be a quota. I defend some man 10,000. I'm not even so 10,000. I'm just sad. Make you for funny. Me do want to interest you. I'm not even want to turn. I can. Some more turn. I'm not even turn a boy.
2: 67,889.
1: 67,000. It's really no. Me so that come out on my new trust. Sad. I'm okay. After 15,000. Maybe 15,000.
2: I'm not even some be 16,000.
1: 16,000.
2: Be 16.
1: That's like half. No more turn. I can.
2: Yeah.
1: Now, they can lay a man for years to be turn on my tongue. If you wait to be to take it, it'll be 200, 300 pounds. Of course, it's 2,000. And same crowd, about 11,000. We'll be turning it to 11,000. Because I'll be duo. And I dare say, man, say a lot of the Arsenal fans are planning. England, don't worry, and say a lot of them will stay outside Budapest.
2: Okay.
1: Oh, 7 say, honey, Budapest now. You bet, maybe a Kodongo.
2: Okay.
1: What I say? Okay. Then, Maj did the drive because I'm a standard of living in Oslo. Budapest hotels near easy, won't me very expensive. And I am sure, say, for the say, 16,000 Arsenal fans will be going with a ticket. Omo Makano, if you are, for the say, you can find them a ton of body, I know they'll buy it. It. At least if the stadium has 40,000 fans or 35,000 fans crowd a stadium, what? Yeah, the 200,000 the choir, what will happen to the 155,000 people?
2: Who will crown him?
1: 165,000. Now, on the way around the stadium, yeah, and I'm telling you, say we might have more than 300,000 fans going because now there's the belief. Say Yakobo, PSG starts as favorite, but we have nothing to lose. We have won the league. We are league champions. Yeah, the parade about. Yeah, your friend saying.
2: Parade not 31st.
1: 31st, 2 p.m. Yeah, the about one thing. Yeah, you and you go parade. And I'm just hoping, inshallah, something magical will happen. On the 30th of May, we ask Nenia, Utro message, Bia to Yana, the hashtag believe at Waso.
2: Obviously, Muji League, New Year, I see our bear. Minim Suakasa, Oswakasa, 36 minutes. Now, Muji Champions League, Nekahua.
1: And yes, hey, the Champions League. Now Friday, Baba celebrate you. Friday, the manager can't show up. Your plan is the morale, yiba. Your morale, pa. Sure. Ya bro. Ya bre. Young Kwan, yet me lose too much. As in you lose too much. Chelsea, you lose too much. City, you lose too much. Yes, that's in it. As a moody, you lose you. Oh, and next, the level at which people see you. Yeah, you're heavy. Yeah, you're tough. Team Mayenye Champions League da. Team Mayenye Champions League da. But we dying with those big players. And you know what? A 2 years ago, ne. Say, yes, it's a four good dinner. Now, be who Ibrahim Mahama team. Now, Kevin Ochi team. Say, you know what? Now, who's the big game team? Just say, hey. I'm going to open it. Well, I'm going to say, go. Now, hey. I go deal to a year or call, is or call. That's why I don't wanna. I'm just to us, eh? Now I was, oh, smart, come home. And I was over here, I was just, oh, until the last year, maybe 1 billion. No, I'm say, ah, enjoy the camera.
2: So I was a billionaire.
1: It's no. Yeah, the end is saying, you Champions League. Da. We always create bigger moments. And right here, I say, football is about what? Moments. Moments. That's what fans live on. And nothing I become male. I'm saying male for no. I'm for Mumbai. Is West Ham on court. You really got male for no. But Premier League now. I'm going to. You're talking West Ham. They're second team. I'm going to the end. They're saying you're crap. Oh, football. No, sana but for the fun. I'm just hoping that. I'm going to do a show. I'm going to say Okruman. I mean, come. No money, boni be in front with him. No more for Pankwanshim. No more money say, yeah, yeah, I'm not yeah, yeah, yeah. Unim say, enough, because very grand, I tell you, very consolant, and Newcastle, or by. Now, very grand, say, oh, okwa. I do Sunday, no, because I say, Obi, Obi, call me the wire, because I'm going to the chapel. Unim chapel. Stadium. I almost say a religion. As soon to be called England, the baby, or Philip, or religion, no, I should be Arsenal.

0: Newcastle. Aye. Na London ne kwa de nyu Newcastle ne kuro ni nyina anti mu kuro ni nyina support the only obi o ho a on support you obi evan say e bi aduma e tu na ba we are saying aduma tu na ba na ne kwa ti anye ya be wo ma na ma nyina Newcastle for because mu nyina be support team that's what they see e jom St James Park no say chapel eh sorry tu mu say no say I'm going to the chapel. That's how crazy they are about football. It's a no name saying, Bessie, a cotto cone has no most starting a modi, a revive is hard. And Andy,
1: Obisi, a Kamube here, a parade in Ubis walk, Marcel, a P. A testimony weekend with your near near.
0: Yeah, I'm going to say,
1: I'm going to say, I'm going to
0: say, I'm going to say, I'm going to say, I'm going to say, I'm going
1: to say, I'm going to
0: say, I'm going to say, I'm going to say, I'm going to say, I'm
1: going
0: beautiful.
1: Yeah,
0: the new home jersey, beautiful. Who's gonna write to you? Now me, who's gonna
1: say? Who's gonna show
0: you? I got told you 120 pounds. Jump on my phone for me and go back. My side, this is nobody. And the turn church a rough officer, Mister Man. 120 pounds, 1,000, almost 2,000 Ghana city. No, don't kakra we last grab a phone. No guy knows that I'm doing this as I just like me turn.
1: Hey, that's how. Doctor, so for Jesus, say offer me on say Saturday. O person ko ba ni a brand he nyina
0: ah dog ba Saturday na Saturday there me so there the way
2: do ye brand he nyina
1: ah you see am pass na ne man ko na famo bobo studio ah
2: na say omo yes omo
0: say say me busa me ko busa kra eyi ago busa dvl say nyame madum na me to me care
2: ah obi me brand
0: na say brand na say
1: hey be
2: Arsenal 20
0: Arsenal 2026
1: hey,
0: we are the Premier League champion of 2026 to either some man Arsenal 2026 and I say COYG 2026
1: come on you Ghana 2026
0: come on you Ghana 2026 and I say man Guna
2: yeah
0: G-O-O-N-E-R so we are the Gunas. That's the fans and the very Gunas. It's it doesn't Guna.
1: I some for mercy obet donate for the mora.
0: Obet donate
1: on Facebook when we were talking obet donate for the
0: mora. Oh yes, near UT. Ome huriache. Yeah, no. We are the goodness, the gunners. Number two. And then starting today, I'm taking my acheke. Me kwa me kondo ayi acheke ba. Menene bacho, menene ye bet. Me kache ni se, denti mi anyi league na. Me mani 10,000 Ghana city.
2: Yeah.
0: E mani jitun. 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Akwa jiska. Akwa ta acheke man. Because, me di acheke. And then, and then Thursday, it's not Friday magic, Saturday magic, Sunday Saturday, Sunday Sunday magic, Monday magic, Tuesday no money, Tuesday magic new location. Before for our cotton. Because hey, you saw the makeup, Makana 18 years, a Potoji.
1: Oh, ah, Ninja.
0: Potoji. So the makeup, Makalan 18 years back. I'm not going to go ahead. Tell me, Jojo, you know, and no more to come video at two assassinating me and ya. No man here, Pian, only answer the money. No, that was in my dear money. Magic. Only, sir, Uncle Bagunzo, US, or since I started the Champions League of Chemica. Messieurs, would you ask me, sir, what this year, when you go ask you, boys, yes, about 10 years ago, because your girlfriends on your today, oh, as I did, like, damn, no, I didn't miss what that. Sasa Medi League, who owns about Jasna? With Jasna, the idea of Bell League, it's me.
2: And
0: every more. And as a jilly gamawaro, I mean, I had the guys, no, Obia, boy, catch us as a jilly gobewaru, be a sermon, channel. Tree, we required him a quentin, don't go any gigging or no, I don't buy it. No, okay, you define it, fuck me. So, what can I hear me? Oh, Tamati, me? Oh, Bossia, Obasi Municipal.
2: Talk about the STM.
0: Talk about the STM. Saying,
2: second,
0: eat that right. STM. Call, who doesn't mess and sign? I'm going baby. Not fast, man, Shabo. But one other moral, you say, only say, only boys from the Bible Brothers. In us now, only one. The Bible Brothers. The chaplain of the team is Julian Timba.
1: Yeah, Timba, for that, no.
0: Julian Timba.
2: Yeah, Ezekiel.
0: Look at you. African boys, in those women, it's three.
2: Highly spiritual.
0: Uh-huh. And a South America for them. I'm saying,
1: Hinkapi.
0: Hinkapi. Gibreyesus kwa debi atona ima belong to Jesus. Martinelli, Gabriel Magaish, Saliba. Omiya boy is about 12.
3: Na san Liverpool players in there.
0: Omiya boy 12. You're from the Bible Brothers. Inti every game, we say on the park so bumpaye. But every game they pray in the dress room, they lead the team in prayers. Ena a Julian Timasu game be a uyi one Bible quotation.
3: Okay.
0: And they met team in to pray with it. If you had the whole week. And una haters no. Haters no. Haters no tell you know what I'm saying. Sales of FIFA I say if we portray religious with football because of tolerance, no. And the haters go with that haters. So why does he encourage that in his dressing room? And I see the other players, I'm gonna ball. No say no me.
3: I
0: see if that is what will make him win. Why not? He said Busano. So how are you feeling now? What's in you as a fire? Okay. Or see fire. Or see so much fire. Fire in his head. Fire in his eyes. It's about the Champions League. Now the best show Biano. Name ya dum. Namina wedi echi. Or the baby druno. Oh my yokodru home. Na yon kudru Budapest. Na yen sanye. Ya de beshed any when yamba is no omudini din ye jumano. Na hono, ye jivya. Yeah, their chairman saying, you know, I say, those who didn't believe, Sabi, so very, we are here, and time there, no, they are saying, when you are. Hey, what you say?
3: Preach on.
0: And then I'm going to be Yaman, I don't want to. Now the upper can occur, when you'll be on Cosco, Moscow, no bomb, I know why you say, Tom. When I was you, sir, woman, Nimadia, and so, sir, our friend, the credit.
3: And there's an idea.
0: I just say, Tis only we are sent here. And Tiasna, no, be a Muyeno. Nasa de winter wasna. Okay, I said be witty bappy. Say, eh. Na ade, bonny bay. Kwaku bati, no me waiver.
1: Hey, Kwakula, I say, Arsenal has won the league, so BKB has now become a motivational speaker.
0: Oh, yes. I want to use Arsenal to motivate everybody. Say, I didn't see you, Yasibian, also help one out of the two. Because, Andy, you will be a wa, baby, your shah say, Wabra, but one you won't that. Said, die, Kruby Timmy. Maybe some kind of me story of grace.
3: Yeah.
0: By the very special grace of God, very, very special. I meet people. Some prayers. Let me show with TV show. I meet them. I sit in their living rooms. They talk to me. I have people call me a brother. Wa branka baby, any of them show me we are said that. Hey, Adam. Sad domino, and I make us a debi album pie now saying Yamia bomb pie, so on chen when you are brabble. But now I say your GDSS, as now poor. I'm yassing your moon is saying ye.
3: Where Lazarus?
0: As now poor. As a woman in your bit of a bar pay. Nanny Bacono bar pay, no, Nitinda 8. The man's a mere who no. The Nitinda 8. Nitinda 9. The team that fourth.
1: Ebi the other 17th.
0: Ebi the other 17th. No, to me, but pay for our other second one. I dey out the win to me. Now, what will be there in the Premier League? How many days were we on top? 200 and saying 250 days. But check it.
3: Yeah.
0: We're on top of the table. Yeah, that's true. And if you say, and Unim, yes, we are so sharp, Rabasia, San and Ipayo. Yes, a league national. Liverpool share. Who's that? Then Liverpool share. Don't believe 5 points. Liverpool share. About draw against City. It's about 5 games. Then Liverpool lead 5 points. Then any pagin say ni yin. And then your medicine who ni monyam. And a boko. Ni ebon ni be dasro. Afini eti ma from gao amu ti mene. Eti who ye bibin ne. Ni be bi jawechi. Ene enye ye.
3: Enfa.
0: Enfa nation fono. 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No catch any say atamfu ni nyame. Se nyame kasa obi ani ho enu ti na se ni Thompson nyu emi den pa sa erade kasa no erade kasa ko o kasa enu anu no masa ye nyane muslimi form ko press I'm telling you anu mo bom pa ye essential unu se asa Uganda every Sunday that's how bobo bi anu mo fasting because na ya break and a tiny dose. It's never seen a good point in yin, a story no, a motivating nipa, a shinipa, and crying say, so friend, I may no maya. It's in me, Mr. Swagger. The Lord may not come where you call, but he's always on time. Fair no show, Tim, no who say, yeah, no, not London forever. whatever the weather, these streets are our own, and our hearts will leave you never. My blood will forever run through the stone. Yeah, no, no.

0: Well, I was out for media, Martin or Masum. Nah, we are sorry, your crown. Near us, I can't have seen. I'm saying, you are not saying,
1: I'm saying,
2: I'm saying,
0: Premier League will be the 17. All the leagues, Ghana Premier League will be the 17.
2: So 1K binomo, usu Obi.
0: Obi, ah, nina Obi.
2: Huh? Nji Kanipa Kro.
0: Mamo Obi Azu.
2: Usu Oye Babylon.
0: Na Davis, Kwabena. BKB, BKB, I'm loving it. Arsenal will dominate next 5 years when it comes to football. Na, Maxo, and Sammy Omake Kabin no.
2: Oh, yeah.
0: The chairman, Biki Beka, okay, messages now. Hey!
3: Chelsea, the Manchester.
0: Hey, Nanesian.
2: Yo.
0: Young Queen, why? Now, so Beka, and Sanya about stories. And young
2: Ronaldo mo yeah. Special the hems are tensioning you now.
0: And ti mame ma week I can have in family bill mehwe ade akra. Na mummy are Saudi Pro League no so far said the ACT na and the final day almo ebo the matches but say and ACT El Nas.
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0: Any Damak, and a Ebo, and a Alfire, everybody at Hilal. Hilal air qua we, and a NASA Ebu Fi. Now the scenario is no in ye. Al NASA Ewinia, Omiya champions of the league. Al Hilal Ewini plus Al NASA Edro Anaso Mulusua. Hilal ever snatched the league from Al NASA.
2: Yeah.
0: So, and a NASA game no Moka Kobono. They have to win. Said Abaya, Omun Kwaya, expectant of the results, Ebe Free, Hela, and Fire, Yedim Beba.
2: Yeah.
0: Because for whatever scholar Ebe Free or Beba, no, let's say, Nasa Winia, Omaji, because on the league table, after 33 matches for the two teams, Nasa, 83 points, plus of 60 goals. Hela, Almutos Mirino, 81 points, plus of 57 goals. T, 2 points and a

0: a big one, a very house in the player.
1: Many a dear Martin, no,
0: wait, Taquando, my uncle. Because can chrome increase equal 1.5 billion. And I'm saying, Charlie, can we 150,000 Ghana cities, my main canister. And I'm saying, can dollars, yes, and can also media track. And see, Ben, from some quay training.
1: On the intervene on the place needing common on Matias.
0: Now, blasters, no, Benjamin, sorry, in the Muini frame, the Munko baby out. Boy, no, I said Ghana for Dono. And I did make count, I said Ghana for Angas or Muna, no, own size or Kutalaki. And now, board, I own Sedan Stadium. Or the boom crab, ball crammer. It's in there, so I can't a house place, Nina. It's a general manager and going to me, I said, man. 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
1: Mate, medasi. Genjamet Dental Clinic, aswe, na ye, komisro, so, utie, mina, oh, a same problem. Make us be our sense of Buapai to crab at the man. I say, oh, you'll be a sebi okasa na pampain if you know about halitosis. Eh, yare, gingermit, esebra, na omo, be on my old brush a cra, na sebi blood, and so eh, but moja it's me promptes. Ah, didn't you know? And also the court gingermit, no more. Send up a sense of fita, now with me siri, edin komo wabuntina, ko gingermit as you are fee. Once to our person, we should braces, eh, or so baby on my rabbacuano, now send a fin, fio, best, and now watching the outrim, you know, and the court was so many a tree, now into me crano, and stand the cra. Sounds when I want a person, silver. 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Road, what I say, Maxima Market, Kenten Road, and no more. 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Gingermit number no, Esansia WhatsApp line 0598 731823. Now, no more, and Kasania Mall, Emma Wusi, and Yakama Menapo, Menapa, me say. When I bedroom Kumas and I will get home, baby, I'll be that dear. So, I am Menapa, and also do a nature hall. And I just all called out to me some Pawanya, baby, I dama, who are to rooms near where kama air conditioning rooms or access to DSTV food yanya afe 24 hours and kania is so ensu e follows our security ensu ye 24 hours when you say why you omo shuttle or airport or bus time bia obi abase we pick odo ba eh just a phone call ye beba you shim school junction offer grace gift anymore bi so bia sa okko California food joint we say building kasia bi so bia kwa nchen we obo se no eni ye kan wase number no eh 0543 556 666 0543 556 666. 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Now, Enkasa Kenny Ross Internet Solution. My catch will say, Sam, who operate a hotel or office, a school, who fear and we hear internet connectivity. Freaking.

0: Rose Wati. 0208-282810. 0208-282810. Na Kenny Rose, Emma Connecto, M Fauntum. Nabi Bianya Kama, M Faun. Few of the birthdays, Nayan Sorry Abish, or Sebano Betuaso Diabamo. Na Minkel se Enna, aye Christiana, Ousu, aye ne birthday. Christiana, Ousu Rekwa, Enna yo birthday. We every crusader. NOC and we show a happy birthday to you, Christiana. Happy birthday to you. Sanso and Hamdia Al Hassan. And you are with Hamdia Al Hassan. Yeah, we show a happy birthday. We free Luis Alberto. NOC and we show a happy birthday today. Nayanka Sinyankupo in Shaopa. Afei, happy birthday, Eko. Eddie Ama Laura. Eni Nora. 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Eni Nora. And I am with from Auntie. A jewel of tech apemso and osi yang wishi Laura and Nora and so a happy birthday today. Ti happy birthday to you guys, Nyankopo Inshamo. And finally, we kwadiama Mr. Alfred Bentum. Na if you want kasa waso Mrs. Linda Bentum and osi yang wishi Mr. Laura and so a happy birthday today. Na yen kasi Nyankopo Inshamo. 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Abani, bibi uhubi maana.
1: Debi, yeah.
0: Bibi enu ho.
1: Yeah, yeah, yeah. Bibi enu ho.
0: Then, yeah. Medawasi.
1: Mesu medawasi.
0: Na, ye na etifu.
1: Na, se mina wakain hasi. Hasi po wano nso. Hey, chileze. Hey, protest.
0: Mudia, debi ya... Chase. Kiss. Debiya kiss. Nanu ya na ya muka rene hende kase.
1: $1,000. Send there. As I recall, walk up in about Scania Butia.
0: As I recall, walk up.
1: Fine, this is Scania Butia. So manager, oh. I have unnish, I saw a bar manager each out. Now, unnish, I have muka has a same day. I said,
0: I know, catch him.
1: I said, man, I'll go you when you're open. So, any
0: second, I'll catch him. I'm a man, warn it. Darling Paul.
1: Say,
0: so on Tia said in Tia Tembia, Darling Paul, your simple free house a bar. Now say, eh,
1: someone. Chairman, who is a manager? Yeah, no, say media, yeah, you man say, yeah, report event, hey, news, the SCN, yeah, NC, yeah, and can, yeah, say, has a more match, and yeah, but I has a 45.
0: I can't ask more, okay, with him.
1: On him, eh, ain't he, eh, make us, yeah, some say, it would seem no more, no, most news, eh, by Nani, a negative. But just what I say. Ze kasala bai. Darling poor can be biana kasa ying nani a castle besser hatri. Yes, that's in one say. Oh dear mechan. Chava my cousin has in there, minims all the has, but minimse we will be on se memory. Men spend you sika bibri misro. Mr. Miming a mount, a foot you open a bia mitch me diamo. Scan a bay waste. Andini. Oh man equal Tanzania ne ba. And who may we now so Tanzania and Abena because she's like us over quarter. Yeah, obesity me besides him. I'm saying, I mean to me besides, I want to maybe so say,
0: may
1: Abena Beco
0: may sort him arrange me. We are Moko.
1: I'll be called Tanzania now.
0: Tanzania, may you are
1: Tanzania crown is also a tyrant. And they say, you as young as old on
0: 17 position. I'm a can. Why you have a zone? Can you get it to me?
1: Oh, yeah, when you go, yeah, anyway, have a board draw.
0: Oh no, why?
1: Yeah, never seen before draw na yesterday. Same goal difference. Goal difference. Yeah, there. Win there. Mean to win. Can't see a big goal. Yeah, son. But draw the between a bonnie. So goal difference in there. Now West Ham so that I don't yet.
0: Eh, yeah, point why?
1: Not see a goal.
0: Yeah. Ebisa for yada musti. 7 minutes. Sumunya abre anye idi juma nyango po yada ma. Yaba sign any more shiachi na na on the Friday's edition. Odi osi ya Kenya na yaba be Kenya na yaba mo. And na chairman BKB and they send where a guest an ambush
1: guest we are ambush or ambush is that I'm friend on fa it's not me so ma as na J League back who 22 years who skills need the cause is the most be brandy hang in ass
0: almost from
1: a dog it's my friend dog congratulations
0: dog baba Saturday on dog they say I'm brandy hang in no catch him say Saturday.
1: Yeah.
0: On trim, I mean, sorry, I mean, sorry, I'll call.
1: Look, yeah, the young boss, Sir William, Mr. Ka, hang ass now for city, which you ain't even brand there. And yes, ha. And I'm, what did I say? But dog, me, who not say, I think say it'll be great. There's a dog there, I did a dog in Peso, but from a botless, and there, dog in trim, I'll cry. And I'm yeah, happy for
0: me,
1: you.
0: Me, I mean, imagine Saturday, then
1: someone. Yo, dog, bro, Saturday, there. We say, I'm watching Lake. And the dog, we there. Me from, me, I'm a friend, I'm congratulating on that. On my idea. And he, 22 years. Madrid and
0: Bye bye. I wish I were your phone. I wish you a sub next.

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2: Okukasiama bibia yesusu. Internet. Eya dia hu hia pa. So we stream your favorite shows. So we book game. And a video call. And I know what dofu baya. We hear internet. I know what ding. 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
1: A change sei na Lawson herbal mixture so edusun kunim no. Wonam ya pa. We go on with the Umiano Cra one Teshi and Swachino. Nayan ya afe malaria, cocoa, and Fitchukroma, and whom Wapos Taya we are at the end.
0: A young mint mutant shimipa, Nasa dear, and Mikoto Jan Hunubisa,
1: and Miss Rodabancha, Bumumua, Lawson Herba Mixer, and that's in the Tama Wato Cra.
0: And yes, a Lawson Herba Mixer, Mamma Hotomedia, Medda was in a window, and you see Kadam never does.
1: Oh, let us in kind.
0: Eh, no, no.
1: What you bring ya? 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
1: And then 0242-133-577. Lawson Herbal Mixture, dear. And one I see, a year in kind.
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1: 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And what would the pure gold?
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1: a Jabba jewelry. 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
0: All right, Yabako a Jabba jewelry.
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0: bracelets,
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Let me see a friend, Mr. Boko Joe, Mr. Boy, Yatina, see this, and all the Miania, New Kofi, and Nijia Kwaito. In fact, we're into the glorious days of some throwback hip life tunes. Classic songs only, right here on Pure 95.7 FM. How's your day been? Adana Kwasen Amal. Yabo Kodia, Eko Yee.

Come on, segment in a bit, bro. In the American Swan, one sending in voice notes on 0240 929 283. Sansona, you be quine. Now, once you waffle, 0240 929 256. And also, moving into it, yes, sign so at the Lifeline, bit, bro. That's the biggest radio segment ever. And also, I'm really doing it. Now, waffle, now, once you watch it, Wadre, and now, say, once you know, and watch it, Bob Breaker, crack it, womb. Honom no, yeah, you be here and so be kind of home. It was Facebook or answer, be now dear tune. Nipana, oh dear, grown on, and I say, Nipana, yes, on a channel. Oh, no, Felisa wants an etwasuma, no, so far. Then the trending news is so ever, bro, what's trending in the world of showbiz entertainment and more, of course, on social media as well. And also, you be here, dear. Yeah, be caught na ye de yen segment for Friday dia ba Thursday bia. I mean a personality profile segment. It's called the Seniors Club. Looking forward to learn a lot from thought leaders, entrepreneurs, and people who have taken the mantle of greatness. Omonso na yusia adia ba kun manam yenu ifrio mumu. And then yene Dr. William Ata Usu, or ye CEO of Pegget Engineering Company Limited, or no, anybody in Komo Ewo Seniors Club. So he's our next senior in the club. But all this aside, catch us on Facebook, PFM TV, how and I Ewo, Brabe Kaya, Hon Ewo Honum, let us know. If I now share you free, and if I now tea you free, Danny Crampo Eko saying, Ama, how's your day been? I love to hear from you. But as always, and now, Queer Thursday, Bomodia so be called a year Cedar Restaurant. Now, Wakwakoje a year Fufu. And yeah, Kukon Kwain Papi, Ope Benku, and Sunny Okru Stew, so a baby, I'm a rice and oxtail. Well, Adiana Ubibizams, I'm a Vubizams, born an oxtail, Nedding. An ox, now you could cook candy till they bring one out, Debbie. Oxtail, Epedia, and one. Very simple like that. Kona Kodjib in the Philippa, Ope, so you boo heavy now, Philia, and one Cedar Restaurant. Mondays, and so you yeah, the air goat soup and fufu, ebe bro, yam or plantain with garden egg stew, Gary Foot. And it's a lapia papa bi. O say ye di ankasa ni gari photo. Yeah, ye ni ye passage all off. Na ye di tilapia bi a pa ni three lines. Yeah, ya garnishing the kama. Ne go home. Beautiful. And also on Wednesdays, the children will nam any fufu. A talk fanta fanta papa bi. Friday, a bunebuno any fufu. Ye chow yam and corn beef stew. Plantain and bean stew with fish. Saturday, a cedar soup special. Watch it loaded in so one side, banko and tilapia. And Sunday, since your fufu party, want to check out your fufu and chicken red soup. Benkwai and so it one side, tilapia and so one side. Chale ni jenkwa, cedar restaurant. Upe baby, and your busiane, and she mwe didia. Upe look out, papa. You know, but it was a decent touch. And one is over called a cedar restaurant. Yeah, but that doctor. Guest in Kweku attain assi. Aye, Doctor Dalmenti. As I say, a memma in Yanu Krum Hapaka Simpa. Because Doc de Drubia ba. Charlie, a boy memanu. Your friend, no. Angel Rock Mixture. And no NHS, memma nina enum. And no na eboa memma. E come memman sem amomo. No mudding mensem ye. Omudiane, Angel Rock Mixture. So yeah, Juma be dufi now, hunina. Yo, yeah, I say, oh, bre, rheumatism, waist pain, joints pain. But for general body pains, nyano, ubetimi anom Angel Rock Mixture. Obu a osi menum entimi ye. I say, Adriane Kran nomikon. Loss of appetite. Omodiana nom Angel Rock Mixture. For your general well-being, dear. I say, we got Angel Rock Mixture. Oh, dining table, no so. Ntiano, pibi anu anumbi. Oh, babe, danso anu anumbi. Enu anu no. Ahu odin kwa. Say, a brew is on no ma, on a hospital. Otun kwa nta amapai. Ahu odin kwa. Bora Pharmacy, biyo miye gaya. Na say, herbal shop, biyo miniate. Ubenya Angel Rock Mixture, nibi woho. But there's a whole lot going on. Mattress and Sam and light bulb, fake bulbs near the end of the name. I'm a fork, I said, pa. So I'm going to talk with you. Mattress and the name. Now complaining. Me higher me up, me senior me up, me way me up. Mattress now, that's what I'm saying.
But my baby, chill, baby, I'll be quite a bit dark. So, my matches, they come up. The front on Palm Garden. Palm Garden. That's a home away from home. But more than so, I'll be called Palm Garden. And then, I'll call you Thursday. You'll be to me, I'll start a weekend if you hope. Yeah, your weekend, a shas here Thursday. Aye. Yeah, the amazing local food, ne shas here. Friday, Saturday, Sunday, dear. Jai. And Nijem Kwan. Now, Mondays, near Fenny, chill Mondays. Oh, yeah, Juma, Wabria, Wapono. Just go and relax at Palm Garden. And also on Tuesday, Splash Day, Aqua Splash, and your pool day. And Wednesday, and see a karaoke night. And see a Nijian Kwa in our Palm Garden. Want to join us? Your car say Rido Pussy Twillium Company Limited, baby, on your Venice, you know, that's where we are. And to dear friend, 0257-500-756. 0257-500-756. Na yako. Well, ain't you be a bit bon como, ya de bombing como segment, no, ebe bro. And ne asema ewo hono, and I say, and ne asema dea pasono, and yasem ke twakra. There's a big issue. 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Na yen yakra yo studio hanom no. We're torn between choices. Yenim baby a yebijina, or febijina ha, febin sujina ha, nina no, ye de bebro. 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I tell you, best is yes. And now, so I can't get the IO pull you and one on. Uncle, oh, sorry, so I can't get the IO pull you, Uncle B. Oh, there be a net. Equiaba Medical Center and Ray-Ban Laboratory. Yes, show Mujani. 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Yeah, you were Equiaba Medical Center and Ray-Ban Laboratory. Your Swami Magazine, Kumasi Heya, Wolfreya, 0540-121-563. Yes, music coming through from T Blaze, feeling here deep. But which song do you actually miss? I mean, you're following proper, Kwame Mukransa. Hip life in Yumben Pana, Wafipa. What is a year watch it? And I say, your boy, I check it will read you. So, importers will be impo 80 binache pa. What hip life song haven't you heard in a while? Hip life in Yumben, our fipa. So, you made your meti be a check. Me, your meti a check penny. T Blaze, filling here deep. What the animal mean to on Cassis? Yeah, 0240-929283. Men France, I send a voice note to me Kayama. And I send me Bo Amal for Chemin. 0240-929283.

0: Yambo voice notes nibia eba 0240929283. 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I mean your concerns are valid. But misireo area we die. And no yede betu nchen. 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
1: Possible. 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
0: what's the get busy? 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But almost my hit bibri. Yeah. 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
2: Sibo. 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Remember me at Japan as I'm this will be pop at Japan. 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
3: Oh, rapaholic. 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

0: 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You comment in a bit to me about how I'm show to what. Comment, like, and share. But share button, no so my. Now, face will like it, MIA. 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I'm a bombing commo segment and I'm a.
1: So, this time around, so, Jim, Adam, Famikeke, in fact, me, Tia, Japan, Adams, Famikeke, Adams,

0: I like that. 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
1: Let us say that song should be by Sydney. 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
1: 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And you want me to see a entity from Obrafo. 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

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I'm Fiji in the Fiji collection. 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And Chuni and Chi, Sekina. Adamakuma Sopa, a boy at Yabo, Sekina. I was Sekine, okay.

One of the songs with the most iconic intros. Engineer, Sekina. Beautiful song by all standards. 57 minutes after 4, right here on a pure 95.7 FM. Well, then, Chibiano, you're back on your topic. Let's go on bombing. Come on, segments now. And, you know, I just do a few voice notes now. You're calling.

Kusibo. Wow, this year, Costini, you two were pequay. Possible. And your mamma, it's ya chepae, and Chinianchi, Congo soldier, and Chinianchi, Congo soldier.

Bracken Tinka, it was Facebook because it's about miners and Chinianchi. Or don't come up. I said, Engineer G, your fans will show you super new. And I've got this one also coming through from Benji. Fancy Sevilla. It's about fantastic show as always. My name is Benji, watching you and listening to you live from Fancy Sevilla. But I said, hey, and also Udu AS and Tassi Runabout to our Goyal Filling Station. Oh, no, no. Nana Une. Aye. Service center na ewo ho no omo mu change your eye tie ho adwuma no nana woni eye wo team ni nyina michiamo. I hope you guys are doing well. Pedro Maldina Cruz on so say tano so Kesben Junction na ho ina OTA yen Aseda Ephraim. How good to know someone so wash. Thank you. I miss you guys too, man. Facebook PFM TV. Bet you made a comment to know about Amaya. Not Yakinka and Nina Ama. But let's move on to the next one. Here's Congo Soja and Chini and Chi. We are not yet the bombing Komo Ebro. We are not yet the bombing Komo Ebro.

and my name, if this was deliberate, and I say engineer and chemo share that. I'm numbing na titles near there. And now we so no introduction, you know, very striking. We a Congo soldier. But here's another one. Don't come on. If you wanna bombing come so. Then that bombing come on, aye dinner simple. Yeah, can say you move back when you have two options actually. Now, between a job that pays you 8,000 Ghana cedi and a cleaning job, I mean an office job that pays you 8,000 Ghana cedi. There's an office, Jumia, 8,000 Ghana cedi. Oh, Bosumi Bia. And a cleaning job would be a non sum out 12,000 cedi. Yeah, now, Baji. Bosumi Bia. Nah, we a day a year away from Komobia, na yet. On patches, a Ghana for Mukruma. You may be a while on your da. Say, oh, you cleaner. Oh, it be a public toilet. 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Between a job that pays you, an office job that pays you 8,000 Ghana cedis a month. Office, you may take your car 8,000 Ghana cedis. Usu mi biya 8K ni na already na ba. 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Tapu ube nye. Over for office, Juma no. Over office, Juma. As we visa, we say Juma new we now drive now bo perfume bia. Obi on say Juma we now. Now Obi po huana ede. Say I'm so media no. 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Na ube nye bibi edia na ni Obi be kan de fa ho be. 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Send your voice notes, no FAHO, MM, but me come on segment, no, and I ye drew ye bisa. Between an office job that pays you 8,000 Ghana cedis every month. Now, Ejari, Obe TV, they are Toso, Ama, Facebook, na Omunsu, and ye be a share, Kahon, Asem, and Asen, ye di Hong Kong. 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Yon kwe ni. For now, yon fa voice note. Here we are. Na che se call us nin sweet timi afre. O voice note no mani mra. 0240-929283. Nye ko. Aha. But I brought you share him so voice no beba wa say me solo me kao and spa and beauty palace ho and I'll be called now we see see you come out who I fe say bunny facials wax and massage what na say 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

0: 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Lash extension. Home service. 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And I saw party be now. Yeah, I'll say a beef you be. For Anspa and Beauty Palace. On 05431-122-114. 05331-122-114. And at 0264-295-373. Each year, so Harper Road, right opposite Cow Bank, a hot in the wall. Anspa and Beauty Palace. Your beauty apparority. Between a job that pays you 8,000 Ghana cedis, Kosumi Bia guaranteed a beba. Passage one office a juma. On versus a juma, oh no. Cleaning a juma pa. Naches all bohad cleaning. Ghana has them no make it. Passage the what to be a public toilet, you cleaning. Debia. If you amount 12,000 cedis, yeah, he na oh no beko. This is a boss, I cleaning a juma. 12,000 on the mammy and the half bechamel. Yeah, your friend is in hospital bills. Because sent a bit of real moon. Ni ade be we mu masa unti onu pa de sa de no onye wale akwani ambo voice note ni bia eba sa so na comment ni bia eba e wo Facebook PFM TV e be kin kai ni nyina ama. Let's get into it. This is our first voice note. Yanko,
1: hello asbo Nasha Ventures masa ba bi mu when I'm coming for office today work no office 8,000 no. I'm saying Obi ba office crowd to mission every book crowd now. They were so many person crowd when you have 8,000. Now in the where I yes I can never and yes I do man. Into toilets no so then they meet me.
0: Minya. 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Cleaning, otimi bo cleaning hard. 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Jack enna for mu. 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You can share your experience on 0240-99283. Aha, but say no. Ya ye bi san se adwuma e ma 8,000 Ghana cedis every month. Versus, I don't know, a office a juma versus cleaning a juma. Oh, cleaner, we cleaner, oh, paper, toilet, and so be a washroom. Oh, I don't know, you are 12,000 Ghana cedis. Busumi Biani, I'll be true. Ujina here, but yeah, dear, we
2: possible. I could say, you are taxi driver, and you do a do abrepo junction, so pay. Maybe a cleaning, I'm a pay. Cleaning there. Me at that part, I'm for cleaning my mind. Why?
3: Selector, I'm sorry. Yeah, it's me. 300 cedis. Rubber was sell rubber, white rubber. No, I've a fan or a cot or a toll from the moon. I can say, actually, also, you should go by the edge. I said, no, and a name upon it. There was a Mijaya. That's a good one.
0: Thank you. The most important thing is about where you're happy about, not what you are doing. I'll do what makes me happy. Sometimes you can do some jobs and it makes you frustrated. Don't be down. Well, just care who we are singing and so on. And also,
4: good evening.
0: Bye.
4: The test driver, what would you know? And see what some other two JD office work in cleaner. Oh, cleaner 120, office 80. I'm gonna come here 120 there because my requirement dress in a makeup. Requirement dress, come. I think we could do one. I'm here, you manage the mail room at home. And you come here, me for cleaner, no, that's office work. You know, I media me for cleaner, no, because you come my polish, make dress, come on. Same could raise, I'm here, you manage the.
5: Good evening, Koyosibo. Fiji collection, Tanaso Apatrapa Janshin. On a meme KCF. Fiji Bakupe, no size. 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I ask some more. Nadia Tieni say. Mema Jenny say 12,000, 8,000 no difference now. Oh, can't want some. Say, oh, yeah, my mum, I be Ghana, my mum had ya. Can we choose 8,000 office work in done? Cleaning work, no, because, yeah, my mum, I be Brimu has in it. You cleaning work, no. See, they see, yeah, no, man, no. 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here, Juma Dan say, may cleaning work no. 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
0: Fiji, I want to catch your Zabro for you, sir. Almost on me a lawless pow. 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That's on me any passaya. Say, I also Bruni washroom, a clean saying, Bibini washroom. Unsha ya Bruni, your editor, dear. Share. I say, Gan, and you're insane in your bay. But the best rasra dino one say why you basa. She now only maybe before I chase a bro for me so I'm on camera. I'm on hard drink pa. Big shout getting out to my brother Mark the President. Good here to say. And also to you, Maxi Koku of ABC Mart. Maxi, good to hear from you. Well, you're calling your voice nota ever. 0240929283. I mean, between an office job at 8,000 Ghana cedis versus Ghana hair juma be cleaner. Washroom, public toilet, 12,000 Ghana cedis. Near here now, Opa, I'll be choosing. As a so far, man, for be bringing a office job. But I didn't know you took quiet. Oh, Ghana, honey, I can say, yeah, on your da. But of course, Brutra, and no crown pony, you'll be boot a potting out the free Ghana. So quickly, you are boot. Now, so your foul has a Abia Kumasi more, or your CB clean on your da. And then the girl Joyce be home. So if you send a girl Joyce by the just carefree, on besides the infernal Kunyas can you feel? Ready. Get your voice nota, Eba.
6: Kosibo, where could you ask a Mikasa Free Hassi and Flu Ventures, offensive domain? Made a Kamaya officer, Jumano. Ah, Avanti at the same day, Torta Juma, they say, who is in the Anoma Efono. Many may have that for me.
0: I'll choose the cleaning job any day and any time because Mr. Happiness is an inspiration. This is Mr. Diomi listening to you from Kwadaso. Kwadaso North near the 4BN barracks. And also the other band. Well, on Facebook, PFM TV, also comment, you know, who bet me Eddie Abba. I read it all for you. But Bomodiana bo share button, so Emma, share it for me. Comment, like, and share. Na yonko. Facebook, Pure FM TV. Yeah, live for Honor, who bet me the comment number. Mr. Happiness, Honor Gajos in any jizza. And I'm not be an orange. Well, let's hear this one.
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0: Asuba, me say when you company be there, mama or 12,000 for cleaning, or more cleaning crew for fee, or more chum private go to go. And I saw the how much you private crew or Ghana ha 12,000. Asuba, me say there linking why, linking fast. We cast a team TV in you home. Sure, me say my wife for you.
1: Kusibo. Me change no be for you so be a hoe kosibo me for office enye me for snippy the difference in 20 cities compare me back way cleaning me for office enye sika ni here na obo type pampe na edabi e jiska was office na kosibo ma sense dey be on so call bank on telephone on case come out mom quiz cano obi don't use for both catch a talent in the air and it's in the office here tiny dad and more
2: and okay minia hi na ne dad and website on there 4,000 difference per dia obey 4,000 CDs difference was more in this catch it one kwa kwa clean office them the other didn't see any of it
3: course Rapaholic, Osibo, Wajuma, Osibo's washroom cleaning, Osibo, Mitchell, Woodblade, or Mampenico for Quayano.

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Bra Jesus Christ in cho best saw ya dear. 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

0: 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Say the rest of the day, and then a nipa be bread, ya brabona, she and sent to super so ye be an a debi. She shall radiate a pine. 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Na hon konkon di won ho adanse a. See the Romans card. The Spirit Himself bear witness with our spirit that we are the sons of God. See the Romans na ekawo. See Holy Spirit Himself bear witness with our spirit. Raja Sam na ekan. Romans. See the Romans ekan. See the Spirit. The Holy Spirit Himself bear witness with our spirit that we are the sons of God.
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0: Sa pepepe. 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Maybe I will be a Rayes su. And that day, Oba Matu was sem. Media Brabon is shaman, sir. Nanswa Brabon meant to me. Jesus Christ, may the mehu may riasi. Na was mama me hunu say, e riasi ni mwe biya de buame. E to ora yesu e, ene den. Me fawu say, mi ra, me kra, aje mkwa, e wo yesu Christu dene mo. 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A radon cost one money home and bow. A radon cost one money home and demo. A radon cost a home and directo. Said a bayer crystal funny in a day. Would be to an amon. And China made a mass seminal a berry. 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Yes. 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What the fan who dear Cassier Abrayen. What the Yarisa Cassier Abrayen. Say, this will be there soon. 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Ude frame me throw back. 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Ye swali shas ye. 9 o'clock to 12 o'clock. A sorry shas ye 9 anopa to area no me no. Bra forward this wa bra. 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A deal matching and pesa o my benya fan who de ewo Yesu Christo dinemo e free ho. 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Amen.
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If you are talking of a Bible, there is peace. 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News, peace. 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You must need a peace so that you are listening to a peace. DJ Peace, listen to me.

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0: Oh, yes. A brand new Arise and Build. That the walls of Jerusalem, yes, should be built to the glory of us. Some race of Penny Ayakrad will help you more. And you're an uncle and I'm so for me, so I have Samson at Sofu Bafon, so I have to the glory of our Lord. 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And then so yes, also at was to be home. But brethren, my prayer is the tree of life now, a dear share. It be a nay of first time I would see if you hear. I pure FM 95.7 megahertz. And me, did you make the whole chairman so? Me did the neck over to my friend Peace, my major also. Kaya hoe na yen si dano Jericho a fesu no ka ho na yen si sene ne me a kan ye no nti ka no ho e ka me ho ye ba ba bi si dano cho boy o si hey yes A free summary, because it's a Duba Kubo idea. And a Tree of Life Chapel, and a dear Shiao Ha. For phone, Nefro Nia, Fro Yon Kubi. So, what's a care, Monsu, so Anabia, hands free, I saw us from one. For Modia, Shakanim, your front was a radio, all front were. He threw us from Catcher Driver and say, on five, he didn't to Pure FM. If you didn't need a horse to shoot that, I can say, oh, my volume, no kakra, your man, I'm rash, look kakra. Sansa, when you're me, I call at Nasi. But in some panel, I shall know, but the brain, you know, before near the year for two same, and the boy and bra, Danny Dana. Auntie, and check on cry, no. Of Penny, the voice, Reverend Authority Jerry Tony. Obviously, we're sharing a life called Peace Man or TikTok. We search Peace Man. 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Juma or Din Honomno, a easy cry. If you did see the any brand new shop, Okohodia, time on your noan, idea. I say time on the dear is limited. It's Okoha, Snobby Hun Century, name Moon Century, so person Hun Century near Bomodian, a Tree of Life Chapel. The location will be to Jar in tea with the ready, your cradle. The Fafon no cra. 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
1: Yeah, ja.
0: Me did the cell, my papa.
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2: eh so for pay you
0: song ba ho nsu ni mbo
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3: Peace, my medassy. 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Na mama, more quiet, say. Radin Fa, PFM, 95.7. 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
2: 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And I say would do you na we bisa say we call brain child school no we dey bisa say we call brain child school ye chrawa brain child school na baba be do brain child school ni nechi and I sorry down no AC and I we free aha
3: so
2: kwada so
3: we free kwada so
2: Ebuakwa,
3: Ufisunyai Road, Ufisunyai
2: Road, Inebadia, and the Ubesu or Sofolai.
3: That's right.
2: Oh, how on Bible Pajans, Ubesu or Sofolai, Bibi a car and Besu, now walk cross by the other side. Bibi a taxi ranks, and I will now be Sasa Ope, car a taxi in the Eco Aduato. Into Wofra, now I catch a driver and say, Bepon, Beponasi, or Udru Bepon, so I Ubesu or Beponasi Hope. Into Yesu, Anasa Ubet Miakas Ubesu School Junction, Anasa Beponasi. Into Yesu Beponasi, Winsa Ben Kumuso. Ubisa se Tree of Life as a friend for now, and I said Brain Child School now. Obia a bachelor, now one auntie, a banane, naya boom, and the uncle pudding get on them. Jiddy say, Yanko Pombez, I won't so share brebe, some story said, dear, na me papa, so a young crow for dear Edma Woman. Amen.
3: A radish of papa,
2: amen.
3: Amen. Amen.
2: Amen.
3: And he said, Upper say, Winnie, Tree of Life, a sorrow no dear, sir. Na yempai ba. When you mean them to me, so they found you know JP, a man, and man also so do Hombesimbia. Directions no anna, I said, I won't.
2: I mean,
3: so Obana makes a direction and number Benny and Frey.
2: But you say, oh, Bana will make a direction and number will beat me a Frey, 0244 6982 81. But your message is to be 0244. 6982 81.
3: And a personal number so free. No kwasimni, baby I will be ever be shiny amount direction at the abba sorry fi ho. Now so odo wanna jim pi bonum be papa.
2: Amen.
3: Na we ye yonti and what dum no fa who dient no yankopon asumaye.
2: Hallelujah.
3: Bafo bompaye na fagana mine asanti my shoe in yankopon sana.
1: Of an amiso,
2: Amen.
1: Abia will be a bomb pie, Briar Besse, a Jumadian national. Ora Yesu, and then you may a dear Seda, a Maudin. Udin, you cry, you
2: Amen.
1: Udin, a dear con a dear bar, and you may so dear qua by a cousin, so I call
2: Amen.
1: And you may see a trust you at the par,
2: said
1: the way in a young what there be a more mano, and as before you,
2: Amen.
1: And as before you, Muye,
2: that's
1: right, Bubu and Kunia Biara. A dear Biara, I or how a doubt will muscle and then bring,
2: yes,
1: and tell what beer when you say, a dear Maya, before you move your new muscles to Kunia, they hear a mania if you muscle, my muffa, Woody and you bring.
2: Amen.
3: Amen. Amen.
2: Amen.
3: Amen. Send your wedding card here. Who's your Tree of Life Chapel?
2: Amen.
3: Tree of Life Chapel, Kumasi Aduatu. Bound to my report, Janshin. I see why one Aduatu.
2: Amen.
3: Now, and then energy won't hear Rad. Why?
2: Amen.
3: We hear you here, Rad.
2: Amen.
3: Why are you sat
2: here,
3: Rad?
2: Amen.
3: Wasum je here radi.
2: Amen.
3: Obam bono fa hudie.
1: Wow.
3: Obia warrior money je here radi.
2: Amen.
3: Onyina ni o.
2: Debida.
3: Obia wo tonin asetene here radi.
2: Radi. Amen.
3: Awurade twene wo ho.
2: Amen.
3: Etu ka Jeremiah chapter 29 verse number 11 was minimum adwen kura. Me twene wo ho.
1: Bonedi.
3: Enti e mane nya wo se account one. Oh, who of a swimmer ready? But don't fall on number one take one of a swimmer ready.
1: No question.
3: There were bus saddle.
4: My God.
3: There were top pitino. There are several diabuan at the Ediatiano. Who here ready?
4: Amen.
3: When you make you know,
4: amen.
3: The Santi and the Nanaji was my own.
4: Amen.
1: Okay.
3: And to what would you want to tell the
4: amen. Amen.
3: Hallelujah.
4: Amen.
3: And you'll be answering you. What would you
4: say?
3: One China radius my
4: amen.
3: And you by chance and by accident in a audio of video to pure. And now, one man, I could say, yeah, but pure radio, because if you don't know the rule, I will
4: come.
3: And for your purpose,
4: amen.
3: And till I feed you,
4: amen.
3: And till free,
4: amen.
3: Never mutier the radio,
4: amen.
3: Hallelujah,
4: amen.
3: And we are seeing a dear yakasu, we are seeing someone we are seeing at the chill. Hey,
1: hmm. No, I'm just a true.
3: A dear yakasu, we are someone I'm at the chill.
4: Hmm.
3: I've been poor, qua unkobi.
4: Kobi.
3: As the four qua unkobi.
4: Kobi.
3: I've come to four qua
4: unkobi.
3: Unkobi.
1: Yabantam.
3: Yamantam, which are Faco. At Yabob Brano. Abrabon nya de sa wunya kwanya bo bia fi se
4: debi
3: wo mpuchirim na empuchira wo munti na urade asoma ye na rati
4: se
1: okay
3: wo benya fa ho di
4: men
1: fa ho di ntia
3: enti John chapter 8 verse number 36 no
1: enti se oba no ye mwade se a
3: se oba no oba bai wo asam wo kan Jesus no
1: Jesus Christ
3: wo nya me ba no agenkwa no a wo ye nyankopon no when I come, I need demand the permission the permit to me at your side.
1: No question. Ed is your budget.
3: The oil your ban. No say nyame.
4: Yeah.
3: Okay. Say me we are so being to me in Kabida. Say I and my father
4: are one.
3: Minimum jaya bako. It's your jano. Onu anu obano. Obano. Onu anu jano.
1: Michelle.
4: Me.
3: Hallelujah.
4: Amen.
3: What's this so you are this year English? Let's say
4: and. If the Son therefore shall make you free.
3: If the Son
4: therefore
3: shall make you free.
4: Ye shall be free indeed.
3: You shall be free indeed.
4: Amen.
3: So obey your word this year, baby.
1: Obey your this year, ampa.
3: Obey your word this year, ampa.
1: Ampa, ampa, nyagro.
3: Ampa.
1: Ampa, ampa.
3: Se obano, English is say, if the Son therefore shall make you free, you shall be free indeed. It means, you'll be free from bondage.
4: Amen. Amen.
1: On the cabio.
3: Yeah, but you saw Banu Mao Frim Puchre Mua.
1: What Frim?
3: Oh, Mao Don Juan.
4: But don't who?
3: Oh, Mania Machisro Nisania.
4: Ah, will be Sanyan Pa.
1: Real freedom.
3: Oh, here couldn't we know Achisro? No.
4: Hmm. Hmm. Hmm.
3: Yeah, we know Achisro. No. Enti ma unko ni pamuno.
4: Hmm. But Mao Frido.
3: Abrim Pau Kwa unko bi.
4: Hmm.
3: Ya bo unimo nyanfo. Now, so you are renty.
4: Oh, oh,
3: Escafonia, Tumfonia, Brimponia, and Munyan for you in a quaum cobby.
4: Cobby,
1: cut them.
3: Oh, bid me, my dear, was school. Now, so you are rent to a cafe.
1: Pow.
3: And then enough for any woman, no Mr. Squassing in a cojano.
4: Geno.
1: See, any.
3: Oh, bid no, bid a say, a brabassi, Jenny assay, a jumassi, and no, I catch you, I cut them because of Yari.
4: Oh,
3: oh, yes, 70. Obia bus summon a braba quetry. I want a bonny tea. Obi Adania Sakola.
4: Oh, oh.
3: Nessa, we are cinema at the pass door so.
4: Papa,
3: we are the artisan wanting him.
4: Hm,
3: on intimin Yajuma. And Nipa was a Yajuma, and so Funko Sobiama. You are in bondage.
1: Blow.
3: Say at the on Sunday, Cassidy, dear, who's outside the unbend Abinadi.
4: Intimate.
3: Ya Chisel will nine on Sat. Yes, ya Juma first Cabra, who's outside Scab and Arbitrum Yaba. And to be bray, ya Juma or Gumpuchem.
4: Oh.
1: Better do for you.
3: Someone tells someone say, by the rivers of Babylon.
1: Babylon's wanting them.
3: There we sat down and we wept when we remember Zion.
1: Kai Zion.
3: What's in that Zion's wanting and you're trying?
1: Babylon.
3: Na honi ye sui. Ebreka Zion.
4: By the rivers of Babylon. There we sat down. Yeah, we wept.
3: We wept. Ye tra ho ye sui. 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What if ye su na ninye? Okosko su na ninye. Why?
4: When we remembered Zion.
3: When we remember Zion. Ebrele. Yekai Zion.
1: The pebby was Zion.
3: I didn't try. Zion ne yasumvye esase.
1: Bambo crew.
3: Eye ye di asase. 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I want to asase. Asumvye crew.
4: Asumvye crew.
1: Wow.
3: Na sa nipa noa. Ye wu omu to asumvye mnohon. Ye yi omu free. 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
4: Do mu call Babylon.
3: And I feel you don't call ye Babylon as one thing. Now, never quite is Rafoni Jimmo Cassia Pans over Bosanco. Bosanco, no Tonium da da me bomi senku da Osa Berry May, David me bomi senku da me de Minauta, and Nigia me bomi senku da. May the Maturama come for me, for me, Yanko Pong. Osa Berry May, David A. Mabomi Sanku, and Nijemo, Arahumo, Mabomi Sanku, Omotun Wesa, no money, I just sell more Babylon, or more Zion. What Tunu and Yame, to me, I can say. Nay, your dear son, enough, I would hear no cheer, Sonny. Unfortunate. A time for Patricia also.
1: Oh, see, I
3: and your foul domum. They were captured into the land of Babylon. Yet, Shady were 9 months. Now, some corner or bo, not a chief, I would any year, Yoni, I have summer. What if you send them the boss and corner one is to do?
4: Okay.
3: We are say.
4: Okay.
3: And this young room, and the Iris Sally Fahuni and Yawtoba.
4: Amen. Amen.
3: Now, let's have a body to a bit to me, Tony Genium.
4: Oh,
3: or to a ma.
4: Oh,
3: you are no cause, Zion, Babylon. Why do you almost some coin in a few on some
1: joke from?
4: Oh,
3: come on, me.
4: Say, Babel Subantio.
3: Babel Subantio.
4: I wanna yet nine.
3: Honor yet nine, ye yefri Zion.
4: Now you swing,
3: and you swing, we wet.
4: Bre, I ye kai Zion.
3: Be what you be a dead rough. Oh, I want a bonny bim. Oh, a cacasia bim. Yareti, ne bread bonny tibian the seven in Yara. I yagin jay. Oh, da, oh, swan the catasumadi.
4: Oh,
1: police, you know.
3: Police, are
1: they?
3: Or the car?
1: To me, to nephew.
3: Oh, what to be a bim. And the jay in a bread bomb.
1: And to call. Etuko.
3: What ya wari ase de na so ni jenim? O wa twuma mu de na so ni jenim? 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Obi etukwa ko obi man so na so ni anije.
4: So.
3: Etje fa so wanya ba bi atena no nche se. Wanya ni je o. Obi te efi papa mu what air condition fully nya nya. Na so ne ho ntono.
4: Ntono.
1: Ka papa bi.
3: Or say, Briar Tina Babel, a Sumontero. Yes, sui. Ah,
4: Briar, ye kai Zion.
3: When we remember Zion, or be kind of more frost, the general war. Or frost now, Wolfapa.
1: You.
3: And maybe I know one can say, Kutao Capital, the year, Juma. Now, Kokasuko Fanny Amaba, two months before, and Sabra Ayakola.
4: One 9 year old.
3: So me catch you also a warrior who says here, na ni je wom, odo wom, sika wom, entiasie wom, ene, ebe jane e diabro, empo cha, asumbo, ene insidia, ka unjini, etu kai fibia choma, na ye warrior ho. So me catch you also a yemu mabe huwa.
1: Anini.
4: Ah.
3: So me catch you also a sika beshia.
4: Unjindi.
3: Amane. 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And maybe I come now womwa. Na jaunisu.
4: Oh.
3: It was a bad bell as you want to yet nine.
1: On 89.
3: Na ye sui.
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6: Wow.
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6: Jesus Christ. 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
2: Sipoka.
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2: You
6: sue me.
2: Kai Zion.
6: A bray Kai Zion. 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A bray Kai, a warrior nanny when young wom. A warrior no doom. A warrior Nessica wom. A warrior Najuma Pawom. A warrior no Donia Kumapani and Nijio. Me a Kai yen. 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Sesia. I feel a chess and you could have to go at the now I'm finding a shame. Now, Bemma Swan was shedding doffle, sunny doffle, donu, bono, a ferrino, and to be bomb on his cinequasia bullying.
1: Oh, I can see.
6: Oh, and this city, I'm oh, kaka, we are
2: so soon.
6: I hear you soon.
2: Oh,
6: we are so beer soon, won't you see
1: it? Oh,
6: we are say the pantoma unsu.
2: Debbie.
6: We get yes out of pain.
1: Yaum.
6: Ye nyesu free yaumu. It is a wemu swa. 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Sikasam na say. 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
6: And to a do love will be a and your son free will be a ma.
1: Zue besambu.
6: And be a wood yemi nana jing. 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Abraba bofom. Abraba was sa. Abuaya sa kola was sorry would be a so. When any pa make a such a nana jing. Omuji omu senku. 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